0: That's right.
1: Thank you very much. Thank you.

Yama, you mob, you're speaking with Barbara Woman Caroline Kell on Jar Jar We're on Country. I'm from Blackwattle Coaching and Consulting, and you are listening to 3K and D, Cool and Deadly, and Stay Deadly, you mob.

0: Hello, I'm Adam Evans with the NIRS News. Youth detention workers in Queensland have launched a week of rolling strikes in a bid to pressure the state government. An industrial action began this morning in Brisbane and Townsville. The Australian Workers Union says there are further walkouts planned across the week involving operational staff, caseworkers, psychologists, cooks and laundry staff. The union has described the conditions as intolerable. It says 14 workers have been seriously assaulted in the past week alone.
1: At the moment, the Premier's travelling around the state talking to victims of crime. I'd say there's an invite open to him to come into the centres and actually meet some victims of crime that are working for the government. If I get King hit right here on Old Walsham Park Road, I'm a victim. If I get hit inside the gates there, it's business as usual.
0: That was Mark Raguse from the union on the ABC. There's renewed hope in Nepal's flood disaster zone after a third worker was pulled alive from a hydropower tunnel. A Chinese national was rescued from the Upper Chishuli 1 project with help from South Korean rescue teams days after two other workers were found alive in the same tunnel system. Around 900 workers remain unaccounted for across Nepal's hydropower projects, with roughly 500 believed to be still trapped underground. In a separate rescue, a 60-year-old woman was also found alive in a collapsed four-story building. Five people have died and five others have been injured after an Amazon Air cargo plane sped off the runway and burst into flames at Miami International Airport. The Boeing 767 arriving from Puerto Rico struck multiple vehicles, sending thick black smoke into the sky. More than 200 firefighters were sent to the scene. A wildlife park worker has died after being attacked by a crocodile in Papua New Guinea. The man was inside a crocodile enclosure at Adventure Park in Port Moresby when he was attacked while feeding the animal. An eyewitness says the crocodile had the man's legs in his mouth for more than an hour before help arrived. Security staff had no firearms on site and could only pass him a small iron bar to defend himself until police and ambulance crews reached the scene. The man died from his injuries the following morning. We'll have more coming up next.
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3: Program sponsor.
0: To sport and in basketball, the newly announced captain, Izzy Magbegor, has led Australia to the knockout stages of the Women's Basketball World Cup in Germany. Magbegor scored 21 points to lead the Opals to their 87-71 point win over Turkey in Berlin. The Opals are at the top of their group after winning their first two games. In Formula One, Australia's Oscar Piastri finished in fifth place at the Italian Grand Prix after being penalised for impeding a rival in qualifying. Mercedes' Kimi Antonelli won the race after starting from 19th position on the grid. He finished ahead of his teammate George Russell and Red Bull's Max Verstappen. Now for a look at the capital city weather for today. Sunny in Maganja and Brisbane with a top of 26. 22 in a shower or two in Gadigal Country, Sydney, while it's 18 and partly cloudy on Ngunnawalgambri Country, Canberra. 14 in a shower or two for Nam, Melbourne, and a shower or two for Nipaluna, Hobart with a max of 15. A top of 19 and partly cloudy in Tundunya, Adelaide. Mostly sunny and 23 degrees in Morley, Perth, and a possible shower for Garamilla, Darwin with a top of 32. If you have any stories that you'd like to share with us, you can send us an email to news@nirs.org.au. That's news@nirs.org.au.
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Yes, a very good morning, you Daily Mob. Welcome back to your Yarn in Circle, the Murray Grapevine. It is National Talk Black. It is I, Trevor Tim, Trendy Trev. Murray from the Curry. I'm your host for your daily program, National Talk Black. A one-hour program. We come to you live from First Nation Radio Station here in Cairns on Yidinji Country, BBM Bummerbit Media, 98.7 FM. And we go across the nation thanks to NERS, National News Radio Service. Have your say in Yarn Up Strong. I'd like to acknowledge traditional owners of the land we broadcast from and to all our traditional owners across the beautiful country of ours. Welcome back. National Talk Black. Have you saying Yarn Up Strong. Now this week we've got Wool's Week 2026. When we're talking wool, we are talking about a valid wool. Reminds all Queenslanders to make a valid wool. Aboriginal people and Torres Strait Island people in Queensland are being encouraged to protect their loved ones from a parental stress or making a wool during Wool's Week 2026, and Wool's Week is 7 to 13 September. Look, with that, we're going to catch up a yarn with Amanda McDougall, Queensland Public Trustee, QPT, Executive Director and Customer Service, and we do have Amanda on the line. Good morning, Amanda. How are you? You there? Hello, Amanda. Oh, Amanda's not there. We lost Amanda. We'll get Amanda back on and let's talk about this space. When we talk about QPT, Queensland Public Trustee, research found 54% of Indigenous adults in Queensland had never made a will, although 71% said it was personally important to them to make one. And in actual fact, sitting on a fence, no matter which side of the fence you get off, as long as you get off. So you've got to be active in this space. So, so very important. If we're talking about money left in superannuation or investment property or your house, even yourself, car or what have you, jewellery, anything like that. Look, a will states the fact where does it all go. So it's about the next of kin, but next to your loved ones as well. Look, we'll try and get Amanda McDougall on the line to continue this conversation. We'll open the conversation. There it is. But have your say, you mob. That daily number here is 1-800-422-416. We've got text number as well, 045-714-0550. And our Facebook page as well, BBM 987 FM. Have your say, Yarn Up Strong here on your daily program, National Talk Black.

0: Yeah, welcome back to your daily program, National Talk Black. Trevor Tim here, Trinity Trev Murray from the Curry, your host of your daily program, National Talk Black. We're going to catch up a yarn with Amanda McDougall, QPT, Queensland Public Trustee, Executive Director of Customer Service. Wills Week 2026 reminds all Queensland to make a valid will. And we're going to catch up a yarn with Amanda on the line. Amanda, good morning.
1: Hello, is that Trevor?
0: It is. Amanda, how are you?
1: I'm very well, thank you.
0: Good.
1: Thanks for having me on.
0: Thank you for coming. Where are you based?
1: I'm based in Brisbane, Mianjin.
0: Okay, fantastic. So we're talking about Wills Week. Here we are, 7 to 13 September, reminding all Queenslanders to make a valid will. So talk to us about this space and how important is it to have a will?
1: Absolutely. It's having a will is one of the simplest ways you can protect the people you love, Trevor. And I guess our main message this Wills Week 2026 is that making a will can protect you and your family from unnecessary cost, delay and stress. And I think one of the key things about Wills Week is that our research shows that about more than half of Indigenous adults in Queensland have never made a will, and that about a quarter of people believe that making a will is expensive, and it doesn't have to be.
0: Sure. So what would be the cheapest way to have a will? And any way, if it's cheap, it's still a piece of paper and document that talks about what you want done with your assets,
1: that's
0: so to speak, isn't it?
1: Yeah, absolutely. Well, a will lets you decide, and it makes your wishes clear instead of leaving it to the law, because if you die without a will, it's called dying without called dying intestate. And if someone dies without a will, the law decides who inherits. And what a lot of people don't realise is that if you die without a will, it might have to go to the court and your family could be up for, you know, costs around $1,000. And, you know, that's a financial impost at an emotional time.
0: Sure.
1: But in terms of getting a will made, you can get a will made for around about $250 for a simple will with a solicitor.
0: And you look at that as an investment and not a cost, Amanda, wouldn't you?
1: That's right, absolutely. It's an investment. If you wanted to pay the money up front, it saves your family costs later in intestacy. But also, it just depends on your own situation as to how much a will might cost.
0: And sure.

0: Queensland Public Trustee makes simple wills at no cost for Queenslanders, but we just encourage everyone to have a will, no matter where you get it made, because it really protects your family. In a really difficult time.
1: And I will say this, and you probably will agree with me, sometimes it can get messy when we have loved ones pass away, and then the rigmarole of families locking horns in regarding who owns what and what have you, and it can get messy, can't it?
0: It can, and it's not necessarily about the value of something either, Trevor. It might be a family heirloom, it might be something that has no value to somebody else, but is of real sentimental value or cultural value to you. And so having a will ensures that you really clarify what your wishes are and who gets what. But it's also a bit deeper than that. It can cover things like, you know, wishes for your children other things that are going on in your life. The other thing about making a will is that it can change as your life changes. Well, it should change because some major life changes, like getting married, for example, will invalidate a former will. So you really need to be reviewing your will at this time of year as well in Wills Week. And if you've made some changes, if you've had a child, separating or divorcing, you know, all of those big life changes, you need to update your will at that time as well.
1: And it's a flexible document, isn't it? I mean, you can change it at any time, can't you?
0: You can, absolutely. But you need to do it the right way. It's not a matter of just, you know, going on into a document and making some changes by hand. If you do make changes, you need to have them witnessed by two independent witnesses, and it can't really be a beneficiary of the will who makes the changes. So things like that, you need to get it done in the right way. Otherwise, it's a useless piece of paper at the end of it all. So that's why we really recommend that you see a solicitor, you call the public trustee for an appointment, however you would like to do it, but just do it the right way as well.
1: Okay, quickly, how to make a valid will. How can we go about it? Can you pick up a will for from the general post office?
0: You can do that, yes, absolutely. You need to follow the instructions very carefully. And it's really also about the witnessing of the will, which is very important. You need two independent witnesses for a will to be valid.
1: We're talking JPs?
0: No, it doesn't have to be JPs. Okay. No, but they need to be independent, meaning that they're not going to benefit from your will.
1: Okay, thank you. Yep,
0: directly.
1: Yep.
0: Yeah. Yeah,
1: beautiful.
0: So, you can do that. You can drop in and see a solicitor. You can go through Queensland Law Society View and the Law website, which is www.youandthelaw.com.au. You can go onto QPT's website, www.pt.queensland.gov.au. You can book an appointment for a no-cost will at the closest QPT office as well, and we have one in Cairns.
1: Okay, good. And
0: we have 15 offices around the state, actually.
1: All right, beautiful. And so, otherwise, you can go online to do will online, can you not?
0: You can. You can download wills online, and I would suggest that if you're going to do that, you just have to follow the instructions very carefully and make sure that it's been validated properly.
1: Okay, Rodio. Thank you very much. So there's a message going out to all Queenslanders. I will say across the nation, it's very important to make a valid will. And thank you for your yarn, Amanda, and you take care, and we'll talk soon.
0: Thanks, Trevor. You too. Bye-bye.
1: A beautiful young there, Amanda McDougall, her name is Queensland PT, as QPT, Queensland Public Trustee, Executive Director of Customer Service. So very important, Indigenous Queenslanders were much more likely, the Queenslanders overall, to be unaware that dying without a valid will mean the Succession Act 1981 determined how an estate was distributed. They were also much more likely to think a will was unnecessary if their family was aware of their wishes or if they did not have assets. Have your say and yarn up strong. Add to the conversation here on your daily program, National Talk Black. And that deadly number here is 1-800-422-416.
2: 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We got Talk Black with Uncle Trevor. Murray from the Curry. 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

0: Jessica Malvoy, and you're tuned into National Talk Black, Trevor Tim, Trendy Turb, Murray from the Curry via BBM 98.7 FM, also NERS, National Indigenous Radio Service.
1: Yes, very good morning, you deadly mob. Welcome back to your deadly program, National Talk Black. It is I, Trevor Tim, Trendy Trev, Murray from the Curry. I come to you live from First Nation Radio Station here in Cairns on Yidinji country, BBM Bumrabip Media, 98.7 FM, and we go across the nation thanks to NERS, National Indigenous Radio Service. Have your say in Yarnup Strong. Now, Australia's cyber experts call to serve. Cyber professionals have a new opportunity to contribute directly to the Australian's national security through Defence Cyber Reserve Force, a specialised workforce designed to bring world-class cyber experts into the defence. Look, established in just 12 months, Cyber Reserve Force is a key outcome of 2023 Defence Strategy Review of the Australian Defence Force Reserve, creating a new capability that enables defence to access specialised cyber experts, expertise from across industries, government and academia. With that, I'm going to catch up a yarn with Colonel John Molnar, who's serving at the moment. On the line, we have Colonel John. Good morning. How are you?
2: Very well, thanks, Trevor. Good morning.
1: Thank you very much for coming to the program. My friend, we are in the 21st century. We're on the information age when we talk about the superhighway of internet, what have you. So a new vehicle, new space, and we would have to adapt in regarding protecting Australian national security. So, of course, Australian cyber experts call to serve. So enlighten us, please, Colonel John Molnar.
2: All right, thanks, Trevor. Yeah, the Cyber Reserve Force is an initiative that did come out of the recent reviews into the Australian Defence Force. Mm. But it's not a new phenomenon. It's something that's been looked at in the past and something that many countries are now looking to beef up as far as the defence capability goes. Mm. So what is unique about the Cyber Reserve Force is that cyber in itself impacts everything, and it impacts the way we defend on land, sea and air.
1: Yes.
2: And also, it's the same threats to defence also apply across, you know, civilian infrastructures, you know, energy, power, health systems and otherwise. So in that way, the people who are currently on the front line of that within the civilian sector have an opportunity and also a skill that's very desirable for defence to use.
1: Yes. So who's eligible for these roles, and are there specific requirements the defence is looking for?
2: Yes, we're really looking. This isn't an entry-level program, so we're really looking for people that have operating at the top of their game, people that have proven themselves in a practical sense, not necessarily people that have, you know, studied and have a number of qualifications.
1: Yes.
2: So in that way, we're looking for people that can bring those skills directly into defence, and in support of that, we've offered an accelerated mid-career entry pathway, and it's really based on being employable but not deployable, and in that way, we don't need a lower standards, but we don't go through the same rigorous checks that we would for somebody, for example, going into a combat role that could be deployed overseas.
1: Yeah, gotcha. Thank you. So where can people find out more about positions available?
2: Yeah, so there is the ADF Careers website, but specifically if people want to know more, they should look at the mid-career entry process. And noting that we've had a flood of inquiries now, we'd really like those people to think about whether they are operating at the top of their game, because those are the people we're actually after first up.
1: Sure, fantastic. And it's you'd find that universities across this country would be looking in this space as well regarding education in this industry. That would be the case as well, wouldn't it not?
2: Oh, no, absolutely. And Defence, ADF Careers do have entry-level cyber programs for full-time people. So if you're at university or otherwise, absolutely. But as I said before, the Cyber Reserve Force is quite bespoke in what it's looking for.
1: Okay.
2: We really want people to bring those skills to, you know, to bear straight away. So in that way, we're relying on industry and academia at the higher levels.
1: Yes.
2: To produce the training, and then obviously defence and the regular cyber defence cyber workforce will give the military context for that.
1: Well, we need to protect this beautiful big island of Australia. So it is a fantastic opportunity, but also a very important opportunity. Colonel John Molyneux, thank you very much for your yarn. Look, just take care, keep in touch, and we'll talk soon, my friend.
2: All right. Thanks very much, Trevor.
1: Take care. Bye-bye. A beautiful yarn there, Colonel John Molyneux. So we're talking about the Cyber Reserve Force personnel who will bring contemporary day-to-day roles, enabling defence expertise across cyber operations, artificial intelligence and network engineering, cloud security, digital forensics, incident response, threat intelligence, and cyber strategy. So a great opportunity there to join the Defence Force, especially in the space of cyber security, which is 21st century, and we need to protect Australia, the big island, in all facets. And, of course, we're talking cyber security as well. So a great opportunity for your mob out there. And if you're studying that already online, look, you can also apply and go to Australian Defence Force and look for cyber security, and that's the National Security Defence Cyber Reserve Force is what you're looking for. Have your say in Yarn Up Strong. Add to the conversation here, National Talk Black. We come to you live from First Station Radio Station here in Cairns on Yidinji Country. BBM Bumrabip Media, 98.7 FM. And we go across the nation thanks to NERS, National Digital Radio Service. Have your say in Yarn Up Strong. Too deadly a mob.

0: Yes, welcome back to your daily program, National Talk Black. Have your say in Yarn Up Strong. Deadly number here is 1-800-422-416. Call the number. Yarn is yours truly, Trevor Tim, Trendy Trev Murray from the Curry. 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A one-hour program. We come to you live from First Station Radio Station here in Cairns on Yidinji Country. BBM Bumrabit Media, 98.7 FM. And we go across the nation thanks to NERS, National Digital Radio Service. Have your say in Yarn Up Strong. 1-800-422-416. The International Indigenous Climate Justice Gathering, the Woven Project and Common Threaders have teamed up to co-host the International Indigenous Climate Justice Gathering in Gimoy, Cairns, preparing to welcome 50 Indigenous people from around the world, all of whom are leaders, campaigners or climate experts, to discuss truth, treaties, land rights and collaborative climate justice platforms. With that, we're going to catch up yarn with Ariel Tewiki Duringer, the Woven Project President, and we have Ariel on the line. Ariel, good morning. How are you?
1: I'm good. How are you?
0: I'm well. Thank you very much for coming to the program. Where are you based at the moment?
1: I'm currently on at the waterfront in Cairns.
0: In Cairns, all right, here in Cairns.
1: Yeah.
0: You could have came in the office. We could have had a cuppa. But thank you for coming to the program. Before we start, can you let the mob know who your mob, where do you stem from? Who's your tribal mob, please, Ariel?
1: Yeah, so my name is Ariel Tsek.

0: are Arctic and subarctic peoples from the Treaty 8 territories of so-called Canada, and we are Dene Slotsene.
1: Beautiful. A big croyat shout out to your beautiful people and your country. Thank you very much for coming to the program. Can you tell us more about the Woven Project, please? About Woven. What is Woven? Thank you.
0: So Woven is a brand new Indigenous-led climate justice initiative that is really focused on weaving global Indigenous peoples' knowledges, cultures, vision, and cosmology together towards building practices for global climate justice for Indigenous peoples. And I think this difference differs slightly from sort of the classic environmental organizations, where we're not trying to like build all the new renewable energy projects, but we're trying to fight the systemic systems like capitalism, colonialism, patriarchy, and the structures that have caused and are causing the climate crisis by revitalizing and bringing global Indigenous peoples together to weave our knowledges, to build strategies that aren't just for human, but are for the lands, for the waters, and our non-human kin.
1: If you look at Ariel, we as First Nation people across the globe, we have connection to country, and we're talking thousands of years in regard to our work and caring for country and caring for people on country. We are professors in that field, you could say, but we're not at the table when discussions happen, especially with government.
0: That's exactly it. And Woven is really trying to create a space where we challenge this concept where we're being asked all the time to weave Western knowledge and Indigenous knowledges together. But it ultimately ends up strengthening colonial systems and structures that were never designed to include us. And when we do this, especially at the global level, like global Indigenous often leads to this flattening of Indigenous peoples. We're diverse. Like, thank you for inviting me to share where I'm from, because we're not one, you know, flat peoples. Indigenous peoples represent over 5,000 different languages worldwide in 90 different countries in the world. Like, we're not just one people. We are a diversity, and we should be respected and revered in the same way that we respect biodiversity of trees and plants and fauna. But when it comes to Indigenous peoples, they try to flatten us and make us just like another cog in the machine of colonialism.
1: Exactly. They run with the phrase, if it ain't white, it ain't right, you know, or if you're black, stay back, so to speak, you know. And we do have knowledge, and we should be at the table regarding conversations. You even look here in Australia, the big island in Australia, we're finding like even a fundamental of when we're talking about looking after country, fire, for example. We find a lot of fire departments coming to First Nation people regarding how do we look after country and using fire as a tool, so to speak. So there's knowledge there. Be open-minded for the knowledge to look after country. And get it together, I would say, Ariel.
0: Yeah, I mean, the reality is Indigenous peoples aren't just the keepers of incredible knowledge. We are the keepers of relationships with country, with place, with lands and waterways. And those relationships can help guide policies, solutions, frameworks. But ultimately, it has to start with recognizing and valuing Indigenous peoples and the diversity of knowledges that we bring to the table. And I really think that, you know, we're constantly pushed to the side, or when we're included, they only want us to come perform our songs and our dances. They don't actually want to include us in the deep and meaningful decision makings that ultimately decide what happens with our lands and waters and territories.
1: Exactly. So talk about the International Indigenous Climate Justice Gathering. Who will be attending the conference?
0: So we have we have gathered people from over 13 different countries of the world, and we have representatives from every single region of the world except for Russia, and that's because Russia is a complicated region where Indigenous peoples are being prosecuted simply for identifying as Indigenous. But we have representatives from all corners of the world coming here to share their knowledges, to share their issues, their struggles, and their strengths to come together to help us weave together what global Indigenous cooperation and climate justice can look like, not just in our home territories, but how we can work together as a collective.
1: Fantastic. What can attendees expect from this week's gathering?
0: Well, right now, the reason I'm not in office having a cuppa with you is that we are out on the land doing a smoking ceremony and being welcomed into country in a traditional and cultural way by local Gumui peoples.
1: Yes.
0: And this is like a really beautiful way. And this is what the whole gathering is going to be, is deepening our relationships with each other, to see each other and not be locked in that

0: space of like responding and reacting to all the colonial garbage that we deal with.
1: Exactly.
0: How can we create more space for building relationships with each other and kinship with each other? And because that's what colonization tried to do, is divide and conquer.
1: Exactly.
0: And spread us apart and keep us separated. This conference will be navigating questions around what does global cooperation look like?
1: Mm.
0: What does land back truly mean?
1: Yes.
0: For us as Indigenous peoples? How can we engage in projects that can support this movement to build global cooperation that is for us, by us, not to support the colonial machine, but how can we work together to support each other at the regional levels, at the national levels, and in international spaces? For far too long, the only space for global Indigenous peoples to come together are these UN colonial spaces, and we don't have the time to build those relationships because we're reacting and responding. Here, really wanted to land ourselves in the philosophy of local First Nations dreaming. How can we dream into our futures and have that space for relationship, for rest, for rejuvenation, and for creativity?
1: Yes.
0: And so that's what we'll be doing, is deepening those relationships to build those collaborations, to build a stronger network of Indigenous peoples fighting for climate justice.
1: Fantastic. Errol, how do people find out more and show some support?
0: This project, this gathering is co-hosted by Common Threads, which is a regional organization here in Australia.
1: Okay.
0: The Woven Project is a brand new organization. You can check us out on thewovenproject.org and find out more about our initiatives, research projects, and education and training programs that we'll be launching next year.
1: Errol, thank you so very much. Look, stay strong, my sister. Good yarn with you. A big shout out to all the delegates. You keep smiling. We'll talk soon.
0: Thank you so much for having me.
1: Take care. Bye-bye.
0: Bye-bye.
1: Beautiful yarn there, Ariel Tukawiki Duranja is her name, the Woven Project President, and we're talking about the conference that's happening here in Cairns on Gimoi. Do check it out, and it's also in conjunction with Common Threads, so you can Google Common Threads, or also the wovenproject.org. Do check it out. Fantastic space, and we're talking about looking after the country, but looking after planet Earth and having First Nation people at the table. It's common. You would say common sense, you would think that, but why, I don't know why they call it common sense, because they don't operate under common sense, do they? Have you saying yarn up strong? Add to the conversation here. National Talk Black, that deadly number, 1-800-422-416.

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2: Yeah, Two Daily Mob, welcome back to your daily program, National Talk Black. Have you saying yarn up strong, 1-800-422-416. After having a deadly yarn there with Ariel Tekawiki Taranja, who's the president of the Woven Project, International Indigenous Climate Justice Gathering, which is happening here in Cairns this week. Fantastic. Have a yarn with her, talking about 50 Indigenous people from around the world who are gathering. And just about to read out headlines. And I come across the story here, the conversation, through the conversation, and a story by Sarah Legge, Samantha Murray, and Stan Louie. How Indigenous Protected Areas Become a Vital Way to Protect Nature in Australia. So go figure. We're talking about Indigenous Rangers at the Karrajura IPA in northern Western Australia. Karrajura Traditional Lands Associated, author provided. When you think of conservation in Australia, chances are you'll think of a national park. But there's another fast-growing way of conserving land, Indigenous Protected Areas, IPAs. These areas of land or sea country are voluntarily dedicated by traditional owners to protect nature and cultural values and responsibilities. Once dedicated, an IPA becomes part of Australia's natural reserve system and network of protected areas. To protect the area, Indigenous rangers tackle invasive species and undertake cultural burning and many other tasks. In 2022, the Australian government signed up to an international pledge to protect 30% of lands and waters by 2030. This is one reason why IPAs have grown to rapidly in recent years. In July, $4.7 million hectares of Simpson Desert was dedicated as the newest protected area. The Pinamar Antarantibu IPA, maintaining the success of Indigenous protected areas will require long-term funding, strong Indigenous governments, and complementary conservative elsewhere. How does this work? While national parks are established and managed by governments, IPAs are Indigenous-led. After deciding to establish an IPA, traditional owners develop a management plan and determine how country is to be cared for, drawing Indigenous knowledge and contemporary conservative science. Caring for country means looking after plants, animals, water, fire, sacred places and cultural practices as part of the interconnected whole. And look, fantastic and operating in this space. Declaring an IPA doesn't change existing tenure arrangements. For example, an IPA can cover freehold Indigenous land, land granted under land rights legislation, Indigenous held, leasehold or pastoral land, Crown land and marine areas. So from pilot program to over half of Australia's reserve system. So operating and looking after country goes without thinking, doesn't it? So straightforward after just having that interview with Ariel Tekawiki Taranja, the Woven Project President, International Indigenous Climate Justice Gathering here on Gimoy, here in Cairns. And they come across this news report about First Nation people front and centre. Protected areas become a vital way of to protect nature in Australia. So look, go figure. Fantastic opportunity to have First Nation people at the table front centre, and so it should be. So with that, Trendy Trevi, about to sign off for today's program. Thank you for your company, Mob. Back in the hot seat again tomorrow on that daily number, 1-800-422-416. 24/7, you can text a brother, 045-714-0550, or a Facebook page, well, BBM987FM. A voice for our people, National Talk Black, do utilise it. And with that, I'll sign up and stay tuned for the news via NERS, National News Radio Service. Big shout out to the NERS team. Thank you for your company, Mob. Stay black, stay deadly, stay strong, and we'll yarn soon. Keep smiling.
3: Find a lover in a bummer that will never break your heart. So good to you, I'll never give you up. On my way, I'll come and get you in my car. That's the first thing I wanna do.

0: Hello, I'm Jefferson Shaw. One Nation is defending its superannuation policy, which would allow renters and mortgage holders to access some of their savings. A worker could access about one quarter of their super for 3 years to help mitigate financial stress. The money would also be taxed at a lower rate. One Nation MP Barnaby Joyce says the measure would make life easier for many households.
1: We need to make sure in a cost of living crisis that we keep people in their home. What we are doing here is giving people back some of their own money from the future, not taking it out of their current balance. Superannuation is not a national asset, it's individuals' asset. Private people own it.
0: Australian researchers have helped develop a spit test to help detect fatty liver disease. The condition is often diagnosed by blood tests, imaging scans, and sometimes a liver tissue sample. Griffith University Professor Chimindi Punyadira says the saliva test will help close health gaps.
2: The disease burden is very high in Indigenous communities as well as rural and remote communities. One of the problems currently is that because of lack of access to healthcare, you can't detect liver disease early.
0: A young plumber has been shot dead in front of two of his friends in a car park in Melbourne's north last night. Homicide squad detectives are investigating after a 22-year-old was shot in the chest in Thomastown at around 7:30. Daniel's father says he'd been at the reserve with friends, and it's believed he may have been shot after helping a friend with a dispute. New offences will be introduced to New South Wales Parliament that would imprison for life criminal gang members planning a murder. Other reforms will place restrictions on those with suspected involvement in organised crime and would make it illegal to use online platforms to organise criminal activity. Premier Chris Minns says the laws will support officers as crimes become more sophisticated.
3: Utilising modern technology and up-to-date legislative reforms to smash these criminal organisations before they commit the offence.
0: Also making news, veterans have travelled to Parliament House in Canberra to lay down their medals in protest of changes being made to allied health services. New analysis shows Australians are performing a combined 31 billion hours of unpaid labour a year, and five people are dead after an Amazon cargo plane crashed at Miami International Airport in Florida. Checking sport, Geelong is training ahead of Friday night's semi-final against Fremantle in Perth. The Cats coming off a 33-point win over Carlton. At the US Open, Ariana Sabalenka has cruised through to the quarterfinals with a straight sets win over American Taylor Townsend. Sabalenka says she's not focusing on what the results of the major could mean for her position at world number one. And despite a poor series against Bangladesh, Manish Labuschagne will reportedly be included in Australia's squad for the Test series against South Africa. That's the latest. I'm Jefferson Shaw.
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Versace, Louis, and all that. So my problems, they disappear for a second, then they call back. Don't bite the hand that feeds you if your pockets can't afford that. No window shopping, I don't look at tags when I need

purple hat, cheetah print, dancing on the people, rolled up at the after joint, dancing on the people, people dancing on the people. I got people on the people, people dancing on people with the people on the people, smoking CO2. See me, see you dancing on the people, climb up on the booth, hanging from the people on the people. My head is the roof, dancing on the ceiling on the people. I got people on the people, dancing on the people. I got

3KND Community Calendar is a service for not-for-profit organisations to promote events and is proudly sponsored by Bundjalaka Aboriginal Cultural Centre at Melbourne Museum, media partners with 3KND. 3KND Community Calendar, a free-of-charge service, brought to you by Bundjalaka, giving all First Peoples free access to the museum. 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
1: Now I'll be walking down the 10th Street.

0: Good afternoon, I'm Chris McCarthy. The Albanese government has slammed a One Nation proposal which would give people early access to their superannuation. Workers would be able to remove one quarter of their super contributions to help them deal with cost of living. People can currently access their super during times of severe financial stress. But Treasurer Jim Chalmers argues the One Nation policy would destroy the super system.
1: Now, we already know that the Liberals and Nationals don't like super. We now know that One Nation will cut super. Now, this is exactly what I mean when I say that One Nation are risky and dangerous when it comes to the financial situation of Australian workers.
0: The opposition is concerned Labor's proposed social media laws go too far and could essentially censor the internet. The Albanese government will release draft legislation which could allow users to have greater control over what content they see on social media. Tech companies would face fines of around $100 million if they breach the rules, but Liberal leader Angus Taylor says he needs to see the detail.
2: We are deeply worried about censoring by the minister. We see that what the big tech companies do at times is unconscionable, but frankly, letting this minister or the government or the prime minister control my algorithms or anyone's algorithms, well, there's a lot of questions to answer in that.
0: Latest data suggests Australia could be short of more than 900,000 construction workers by 2035. Master Builders Australia believes activating four priority areas of reform would decrease the shortage by 39,000. Five people are dead after an Amazon cargo plane crashed at Miami International Airport in Florida. Reports say the aircraft was travelling over 200 kilometres an hour when it overshot the runway and sped off. The plane collided with multiple vehicles before eventually catching fire after coming to a stop. A Queensland man has been fined more than $3,000 after being caught speeding twice within 10 minutes on the Sunshine Coast. Police allege the 23-year-old was first clocked doing 155 k's an hour in a 100 zone, then 90 in a 60. Officers labelling the actions as reckless and disappointing. And a new fleet of QantasLink planes, mostly used for FIFO mine workers, are being rolled out from today. The 14 Embraer E90s will replace the previous fleet of Fokker 100s, and they're said to be more fuel efficient. Checking sport, the Cats have hit training this morning as they prepare for their semi-final against the Dockers in Perth. It comes after Geelong extended its winning streak over the weekend with a victory over Carlton. Essendon's Zach Merritt is due to meet with new coach Mark McVay in the coming days to determine his future at the Bombers. And under pressure, Marnus Labuschagne has received a show of faith from selectors included in a 16-player squad named for the upcoming South Africa Test Series. That's the very latest. I'm Chris McCarthy.
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0: could have. These nights one time I'ma miss them, ayy. We forgot we're depressed for the time being. Don't know what this life will look like next year, tomorrow, another time. My gratitude's yearning to pass the time. Let me pass the mic to you.
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0: Good afternoon, I'm Chris McCarthy. One Nation says it's committed to superannuation, but people should have early access to it. The minor party says workers should be able to reduce their compulsory contribution from 12 to 9%. The money could then be used to help pay rent or a mortgage. One Nation leader Pauline Hanson says the policy makes sense.
1: And if it means that people can actually stay and put a roof over their head or keep the house, because once they lose the house, they've actually destroyed for life. Because to try and get back in the housing market, it's going to be extremely hard for them. I'd rather be helping those people now that need that helping hand.
0: Tougher laws for tech platforms include letting social media users remove themselves from algorithms that determine what they see. The eSafety Commissioner will be given greater powers. Companies that breach the rules will face fines of over $100 million. Communications Minister Annika Wells says the proposed laws give people greater control.
2: I definitely want Australians to have more choice over their feeds than what they currently have. And I want big tech to respect that choice. And if they don't respect that choice, I want big tech to suffer big fines.
0: Australia's national auction clearance rate remains more than 30% down on this time last year, despite a small bump on the first weekend of spring. Just over half of all auctions resulted in a sale over the weekend, with Sydney recording the highest percentage at 57.7%. The parents of murdered Australian brothers Jake and Callum Robinson are travelling to Mexico for the trial of their son's alleged killers. Three men are accused of murdering the West Australian brothers and their American friend Carter Rhode on a surfing trip in April 2024. WA Premier Roger Cook hopes the trial will give closure to the family.
3: All our hearts hurt for that family and the unbelievable strength of those family members, the parents in particular, to go over and hear the details that will come out in that court case. That's an unbelievable act of bravery, and I'm sure it's part of the grieving process as well, and I hope that it provides them with closure.
0: Emergency crews are at the scene of a light plane crash on a Logan property south of Brisbane. The aircraft has been completely destroyed, the crash sparking a large grass fire. It's not yet confirmed how many people were on board. And Ukraine's president says he expects the war with Russia to continue into the winter. US representatives have travelled to Ukraine to meet with Volodymyr Zelensky after holding a similar meeting with Vladimir Putin in Moscow. Checking sport, Brisbane coach Chris Fagan is wondering whether his players underestimated Sydney before their shock qualifying final loss. The Lions failed to contain the Swans' attack in the 53-point thumping at the SCG. Swans general manager of football Leon Cameron is rejecting suggestions suspended star Nick Blakey is seeking a move away from the club. And at the US Tennis Open, Carlos Alcaraz is down Tommy Paul in straight sets to move into the quarterfinals. Women's number one Aryna Sabalenka cruised through her match. That's the latest. I'm Chris McCarthy.
4: Cool and deadly.

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2: 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Check it out.
3: Yo, my man.

0: Good afternoon, I'm Chris McCarthy. The superannuation industry says One Nation's approach to superannuation is irresponsible. The minor party believes workers should be able to access a quarter of their super contributions each pay cycle. The money could be used to help cover rent or a mortgage. But Mary Delahunty from the Association of Superannuation Funds says the proposal has not been thought through.
1: You release money into the economy and we know what happens. That drives up inflation, which puts pressure on interest rates, which makes mortgages more expensive. So the economics of this don't work. But I can understand we want to help people, but don't try and help them by robbing from their retirement savings.
0: The opposition isn't convinced Labor's proposal to strengthen social media legislation will work. The reforms would mean users would be able to remove themselves from the algorithms which determine content on their feeds. But Liberal leader Angus Taylor claims the current social media ban for children has been a dismal failure. The construction industry is calling for changes to address a shortfall of 140,000 skilled workers in Australia. Master Builders Australia is recommending four changes, including a tax rebate for apprenticeship wages and recognising thousands of workers with prior training. Chief Executive Danita Warne says it's important to address the structural workforce shortage.
2: That shortage is going to increase by an additional 85,000 people every year until we do something about the workforce shortages in the building and construction industry.
0: Police and paramedics remain on the scene of a light plane crash south of Brisbane. The Beach A36 Bonanza crashed at Logan shortly before takeoff this morning. It's not yet known how many people were on board. Researchers found one in three Australian fathers take no parental leave. The research by men's health charity Movember found most dads believe the time off would put their career at risk. Spokesperson Jeremy Phillips-Yellen says Australia ranks 34th of 38 OECD countries for men's paid parental leave.
3: That looks at two metrics, so it looks at how much parental leave is offered by the government and it also looks at the rate at which that sort of supplementary income is paid. 34 out of 38 is not a great spot to be in.
0: Also making news, the national auction clearance rate remains more than 30% down on this time last year, despite a bump on the first weekend of spring, and more than a million users have had data stolen in a cyber attack on learning platform MathSpace. Checking sport, AFL clubs will now be subject to strict limits on contact training during the next pre-season as part of a move to reduce concussion and head trauma. National cricket selectors have stuck with struggling batsman Marnus Labuschagne for next month's three-test tour of South Africa. And F1 championship leader Kimi Antonelli has won the Italian Grand Prix after starting 19th on the grid. It's the equal lowest starting position anyone has won from in Formula One. Aussie Oscar Piastri finished in fifth place. That's the latest. I'm Chris McCarthy.

Cool and deadly.

0: Good afternoon, I'm Chris McCarthy. More than a million users have had their data stolen in a cyber attack on learning platform MathSpace. The company confirming user IDs, names, email addresses and time zones were all breached in the hack. Technology expert Charlie Brown says while students' results haven't been accessed, there's a chance other information could be leaked online.
1: Their student email address is likely going to be traded on the dark web and bought and sold. And so in the next couple of weeks, they could start receiving emails saying, click here to get a benefit, such as, a promo code to the canteen or something like that, and they try and steal more information from there.
0: The opposition says it's not convinced Labor's proposal to strengthen social media legislation will work. People will be able to remove themselves from algorithms which help determine content on their feed. Tech companies who breach the rules would be fined in excess of $100 million. But Liberal leader Angus Taylor claims the current social media ban for under 16s has not been effective.
2: We've long advocated for sensible social media policies, including the social media ban for under 16s, which has failed. We know that there's only been a 4.4% reduction. Now, the implementation of that by Labor has been a dismal failure.
0: Economists are warning One Nation's proposed changes to superannuation are counterproductive. Workers would be allowed to access one quarter of their compulsory super contributions each pay cycle for a period of 3 years. But some analysts argue the move would stoke inflation and inevitably increase interest rates. A record $2.38 billion has been lost on poker machines over the past 3 months in New South Wales alone. It's the second straight year the state has lost $1 million an hour to pokies. Wesley Mission Chief Executive Stu Cameron says the figures show gambling doesn't need more reviews for action to be taken.
3: We know the evidence. We know what needs to happen. We need real and substantial reform to begin to rein in the epidemic of harm that these machines are causing.
0: Two people have been confirmed dead in a light plane crash south of Brisbane. The aircraft crashed at Logan this morning and was completely destroyed, sparking a large grass fire. The Transport Safety Bureau has commenced an investigation. Also making news, a saliva test has been developed in Australia to detect fatty liver disease. The condition affects about 30% of people across the country over the age of 50. Checking sport, a massive blow for the Sydney Swans as they chase AFL Premiership glory. Scans have confirmed a ruptured ACL for captain Callum Mills. Scans have confirmed Wallabies fly half Carter Gordon suffered a broken leg in his side's 28-all draw with Argentina. He's expected to be sidelined for at least 6 weeks. And Carlos Alcaraz has qualified for the US Open quarterfinals after crushing Tommy Paul in straight sets. Aryna Sabalenka also cruising through her match. That's the very latest. I'm Chris McCarthy.
4: What was that?
5: That one, Harry. Must be 4 o'clock.
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6: It is once again time for the drive home. I hope you all had a lovely weekend. It's been quite a pleasant day here in now Melbourne. All right, let's get straight into the tunes and we'll come back and talk to you in a second. All right, let's kick off the show with a bit of Chanel Lauren with Growing Pains. Got some Morat and Olivia Dean on the way as well. All right, well, you mob, let's get into it and let's keep it cool and deadly, eh?

Pinnell and Budra teaming up for that one there. Stranger Love for your drive home this afternoon. And yes, what an afternoon it is. It's a lovely, bright, sunny 14 degrees out there. A few fluffy clouds hanging around, but yeah, what a beautiful day. It's quite a nice weekend too. You know, whatever you just got up to, I hope it was safe and enjoyable. 80 Boy and I, we went down to the Darabin Arts Centre on Saturday for the kickoff of the Fuse Festival. It was good. Got to see some live music. Say congratulations to all the new citizens that had their ceremony that day. Got to enjoy a few snags. I think between the two of us, Ed and I must have eaten probably a whole 24-pack each. But it was a good day. So, yeah, hope you might have seen us down there. But, yes, spring has sprung. The days are getting longer. A lot more sun getting about, so that's good because I'm starting to get a bit pale here. Need to blacken up a bit before I head over to see the mob at the end of the month. Anyway, you know how I go when there's a sunny day. I always got to play something to do with the weather. And, of course, I love an easy pick. So let's keep things moving with a bit of Van Morrison, and this is his track, Bright Side of the Road. You're the drive home with Joshy. Let's take it easy on them roads, and let's keep it cool and deadly, eh?

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1: Yes, thank you for that one there, Emma Barker. 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All right, what do we got? So we had a bit of a run there. We had Van Morrison at the top there, and then we mixed it up with a bit of Tyler the Creator, Sugar on My Tongue, Katy Perry and 303 with Starstruck. Always liked that one back in the day. Fun film clip too. And what do we got for you next? Okay, this one here, similar era, I think, but does slow it down a bit. I've got All Saints with Never Ever coming up for you now. I've got some DJ Jazzy Jeff, Madonna, a bit of Prince in there for you too. All right, I hope you take it easy on them roads. Still a bit of water getting around out there. You know how these mob go. It's either, a bit of rain, bit of slow down, and everyone's doing 20 under, or it's a bit of rain and everyone thinks they're in Tokyo Drift. Either way, take it easy. We're all trying to get home. Be patient. And always, be cool and deadly, eh?
2: A few questions that I need to know. How you could ever hurt me so. I need to know what I've done wrong.

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It's Britney, bitch. Yes, bit of Britney Spears for your drive home, you mob. All right, we're nearly at the news, 5 o'clock news, so I'm going to leave you with, you know, it's my favourite, bit of Ella Langley, Choosing Texas. Going to keep that country theme going there with a bit of shaboozy. And then the fooey's are going to get us to the top of the hour. All right, you mob, stick around, take it easy, and I'll talk to you after five. All right.

0: Hi, we are the Black Rock Band. My name is Kimberly Namanya.
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0: Good afternoon, I'm Chris McCarthy. Police have confirmed two people have died in a fiery plane crash south of Brisbane. The Beechcraft A36 Bonanza crashed 8 minutes after takeoff on a property in Logan around 11 this morning. Chief Superintendent Mel Adams says an investigation into the crash is underway.
1: It was a very confronting scene, as you can imagine. So our care at the moment is to our emergency service responders and, of course, the family when we can make contact with them and notify them.
0: Users of online learning platform MathSpace are being advised to change their password and watch for unusual activity after personal data was stolen in a cyber attack. The platform confirming student email addresses and user IDs were breached, but results were not accessed. The federal government has criticised a One Nation proposal that will give people early access to their superannuation. Workers will be able to remove a quarter of their super contributions to help with cost of living. People can currently access their super during times of severe financial stress. Treasurer Jim Chalmers says the One Nation policy will destroy the superannuation system.
2: Now, we already know that the Liberals and Nationals don't like super. We now know that One Nation will cut super. Now, this is exactly what I mean when I say that One Nation are risky and dangerous when it comes to the financial situation of Australian workers.
0: Tech companies may be forced to implement measures which would allow social media users to remove algorithms from their feed. The federal government is examining the move as a part of enhanced social media laws. Analysts say Australia's property market remains in a weak position despite a slight increase in auction sales over the weekend. Sydney recorded the highest clearance rate at 57.7%, about 5 points higher than the rest of the country. Cotality's head of research, Gerard Berg, says the improvement comes off a steep decline in the number of properties going to auction.
3: So I think it's still a process of adjustment we're seeing through the market. And, from the broader perspective, a national clearance rate across the combined capitals at 52.7% is still in reasonably weak territory.
0: And a solo Canadian sailor has been winched to safety in a dramatic sea rescue more than 1,000 kilometres off WA. A search was triggered after the man travelling from Darwin to Christmas Island failed to make scheduled calls to family. A Navy vessel was dispatched to assist with the rescue. Checking sport, the Sydney Swans are yet to decide who will captain the side for the rest of the season after scans confirm skipper Callum Mills will require surgery for a ruptured ACL sustained in their 53-point win over Brisbane. Struggling Test batsman Marnus Labuschagne has held his place in Australia's 16-man squad for next month's tour of South Africa. And Matilda's star Mary Fowler has scored the opening goal in Manchester City's 3-1 win over Birmingham City in the Women's Super League. That's the very latest. I'm Chris McCarthy.

Yes, that is right. 3K and D is where you find yourself. And you've just entered the second hour of the drive home with Joshy. That's me. And you know what? I thought I'd kick off this next hour with a bit of Aussie rock. So we're going to kick off this second hour with a bit of Killing Heidi and their track We Are, and then the Rubens with one of the fastest feeds on the planet, Goanna. All right, you Bob. Let's keep it moving and let's keep it cool and deadly.

0: The preacher's there with Better Than It Ever Could Be. Down. Yes. Opened up the second hour of the drive home with a bit of Aussie rock. We had Killing Heidi at the top with Weir and the Rubens in the middle with Goanna. All right, now let's mix it up. I'm going to throw it over to the hip-hop now. Bit of Aussie and mob hip-hop. I've got 3% and the Terrys teaming up for All Gucci. Got my boy Capes on the way. You know I had to throw him in there. Some Hilltop Hoods and a bit of Janaba at the end for some of that funky dance beats, you know. But it's not Buster today. Today the song is F U. And I mean that in the nicest way. All right, enough talking. Let's get into it. This is All Gucci from 3% and the Terrys. And you're the drive home with Joshy.
1: I'm rocking Gucci, Versace, Louis, and all that. So my problems, they disappear for a second, then they call back. Don't bite the hand that feeds you if your pockets can't afford that. No window shopping, I don't look at tags when I need

Hey, look out. Janabar there with their track F.U. We had Clown Prince in there from Hilltop Hoods and 3% teaming up with the Terries as well. And hey, you know I can't forget my boy Capes in there with his track Jump. All right, now, what do we got next? Oh, I got some Fugees lined up for us now. And then I'm going to mix it up a bit. Got some Dire Straits on the way, a bit of Mariah Carey as well. But yeah, this next one, bit of ooh la la la, it's the way that we do, I forgot the words. This is Fuji La from the Fugees, Miss Lauryn Hill and the gang. All right, let's get into it. Hope you enjoy the show so far.

Everybody low with a love song that he made. Find the streetlight, steps out of the shade, says something like, "You and me, babe, how about it?" Juliet says, "Hey, it's Romeo. You nearly gave me a heart attack.

Oh, wasn't that just lovely? Bit of Mariah Carey there with We Belong Together, and had a bit of an epic in the middle there from the boys at Dire Straits. That was Romeo and Juliet. I haven't heard that song in years, let alone heard it played on the radio. I know it was a bit of a long one, but I hope you've enjoyed it. All right, you mob, it's just about time for me to get out of here. So enough of all that lovey-dovey. Nah, lovey-dovey is lovely, but, you know, I don't want your mob falling asleep when you drive home. Bad enough you got that sun in your eyes. We're all whinging about winter, and now summer comes, spring comes around, and that angle of the sun changes just enough to get right in your stinking eyeball as you're driving home. It's really baffling for me, being from up north. I mean, you know, we have the sun in our eyes in the afternoon up there too, but nothing like down here. It's quite concerning, really. No, okay, I'm talking nonsense now, so I'm going to get out of here. I'm going to fire his back up with a bit of Ricky Martin, and then I've got Michael and Janet teaming up for Scream, bit of Kid Laroi, and then Leon Bridges is going to bring it on home. All right, you have been tuned into The Drive Home with Joshy here at 3KND. Hope you enjoyed today's show. Bit of a cruisy one for a Monday. Let's see if we can fire up a bit more tomorrow, eh, and really bring the week in. All right, you mob, take it easy on them roads. Be patient with each other. But as always, let's keep it cool and deadly.

0: We're both hanging on with one hand, because everything happened so fast. I look at her and I see pure fear in her eyes. And I know she most definitely saw pure fear in my eyes too. And that's the first time I felt like I was gonna die.
1: Ah, a bit of Kid Leroy there for yous. Yes, I am back. I just realised Lad was in too much of a hurry to get out of here. Not that I don't like being here, but I forgot to sign off properly. So, hey, hope you enjoyed the show. Talk to you about tomorrow. Be patient, stay safe, and I'll talk to you then. Yowp!

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1: 1503 AM.
2: Three candy.
3: Hello, I'm Chris McCarthy. The Greens say social media users should decide if they want algorithms to determine what's delivered to their feed. The opt-in measure is being considered by the federal government as a part of enhanced tech laws. Companies which breach the rules would also be fined more than $100 million. Green Senator Sarah Hanson-Young says the platforms need to be held to account.
4: Big tech will always try to manipulate users' information, data and settings. Without a genuine opt-in that puts the user in control right from the beginning, anything less than that will be a failure.
3: More than a million students, parents and teachers in Australia and New Zealand have had personal data stolen in a cyber attack. Online education support program MathSpace says the attack was between August 10th and 27th. It's thought hackers accessed an internal reporting system after a security patch wasn't installed. A solo Canadian sailor has been rescued more than 1,000 kilometres off the WA coast. A search and rescue operation was triggered when he didn't make two scheduled calls to his family while sailing from Darwin to Christmas Island. He was found on his half-submerged catamaran and winched to safety. Dan Gillis from the Australian Maritime Safety Authority says a Navy refuelling ship supported the rescue.
5: They were able to deploy a rescue helicopter, which winched the sailor to safety and then recovered him to the HMAS Supply. We believe he's in good condition with no serious medical issues, and he's currently on the way back to Darwin.
3: Two people have died in a light plane crash south of Brisbane. The Beech A36 Bonanza crashed at Logan shortly before takeoff this morning, sparking a grass fire. The Transport Safety Bureau has opened an investigation and will work with Queensland Police to interview witnesses. Australian researchers have developed a spit test to help detect fatty liver disease. The condition is often diagnosed by blood tests, imaging scans, and sometimes a liver tissue sample. Griffith University Professor Chamandine Panyandera says the saliva test will help close healthcare gaps.
6: The disease burden is very high in Indigenous communities as well as rural and remote communities. One of the problems currently is that because of lack of access to healthcare, you can't detect liver disease early.
3: Also making news, economists are warning One Nation's proposal to allow workers to access their super early would stoke inflation. Checking sport, Geelong's Mark Blitzav says the Cats are full of belief heading into their semi-final against Fremantle at Optus Stadium. The Cats are looking to progress to a 15th preliminary final in the last two decades. Swan skipper Callum Mills' season is over after scans confirmed he ruptured his ACL in Saturday's qualifying final, and defending English Premier League champions Arsenal has made it 3 wins from 3 games to start the new season, beating Chelsea 2-1. Manchester United and Everton have drawn 2-2. That's the latest. I'm Chris McCarthy.

Wadamuli, my name is Gurijala. I'm from central Queensland, from the Wangan and Jagalingu people. I'm out here for the Blacktivism concert, and shout out to 3K and D.

0: Good evening, I'm Chris McCarthy. Tech companies may be forced to implement measures which would allow social media users to remove algorithms from their feed. The algorithms currently help shape and tailor content to individuals. The federal government is examining the move as a part of enhanced social media laws. Communications Minister Annika Wells says tech platforms who don't abide by the rules would also face bigger fines.
1: We've been working on these laws for a year. I want to do what is technically possible, and what drives me is giving Australians more choice, whether they want to keep the algorithm, whether they want to do things a different way. It should be their choice, not Big Tech's choice.
0: A peak body for super members is slamming One Nation's approach to superannuation. The minor party would allow people to access a quarter of their super each pay if elected. Super Members Council's Misa Schubert says it's a terrible idea.
2: That would make Australians dramatically poorer by retirement. It would lose you those a big chunk of those compounding investment returns. It would push more people then onto the age pension, and that would mean a greater bill for taxpayers, and it risks pushing interest rates even higher.
0: Police have described the scene of a fatal plane crash south of Brisbane as confronting. Two people are confirmed to have died when the aircraft crashed at Logan shortly after takeoff. The Transport Safety Bureau is now investigating. Users of online learning platform MathSpace are advised to watch for suspicious emails after personal data was stolen in a cyber attack. The platform confirming student email addresses and user IDs were breached. Technology expert Charlie Brown says while students' results haven't been accessed, there's a chance other information could be leaked online.
3: Their student email address is likely going to be traded on the dark web and bought and sold. And so in the next couple of weeks, they could start receiving emails saying, click here to get a benefit, such as, a promo code to the canteen or something like that, and they try and steal more information from there.
0: A solo Canadian sailor has been winched to safety in a dramatic sea rescue more than 1,000 kilometres off the WA coast. A search was triggered after the man travelling from Darwin to Christmas Island failed to make scheduled calls to family. A Navy rescue vessel was dispatched to assist with the rescue. Also making news, latest data suggests Australia could be short of more than 900,000 construction workers by 2035, and a world-first spit test has been developed in Australia to detect fatty liver disease. Checking sport, Brisbane coach Chris Fagan is wondering whether his players underestimated Sydney before a shock qualifying final loss. The Lions failed to contain the Swans' attack in their 53-point thumping at the SCG. Australian selectors have stuck with struggling number 3 Marnus Labuschagne for next month's test tour of South Africa, and championship leader Kimi Antonelli has scored a stunning win at the Italian Formula One Grand Prix at Monza after starting 19th on the grid. That's the very latest. I'm Chris McCarthy.
4: KMD. You're my mum.

Hi, if you love 70s music, join me, Grant Hansen, every Monday afternoon for some 70s nostalgia from 2 to 3pm. I'll be playing you all those fabulous hits of the 70s, taking you back in time, when life was fun and Australian music ruled. Songs that bring back great memories. Here, every Monday afternoon from 2 to 3pm, 70s Nostalgia, live on 3KND, cool and deadly.

3 3 3 3 3 3 3 3 3 3 3 3 3 3 3 3 3 3 3 3 3 3 3 3 3 3 3 3 3 3 3 3 3 3 3 3 3 3 3 3 3 3 3 3 3 3 3 3 3 3 3 3 3 3 3 3 3 3 3 3 3 3 3 3 3 3 3 3 3 3 3 3 3 3 3 3 3 3 3 3 3 3 3 3 3 3 3 3 3 3 3 3 3 3 3 3 3 3 3 3 3 3 3 3 3 3 3 3 3 3 3 3 3 3 3 3 3 3 3 3 3 3 3 3 3 3 3 3 3 3 3 3 3 3 3 3 3 3 3 3 3 3 3 3 3 3 3 3 3 3 3 3 3 3 3 3 3 3 3 3 3 3 3 3 3 3 3 3 3 3 3 3 3 3 3 3 3 3 3 3 3 3 3 3 3 3 3 3 3

0: Good evening, I'm Chris McCarthy. The Greens say social media users should decide if they want algorithms to determine what's in their feeds. The opt-in measure is being considered by the federal government as a part of enhanced tech laws. Companies who breach the rules would also be fined more than $100 million. Greens Senator Sarah Hanson-Young says the platforms need to be held to account.
1: Big tech will always try to manipulate users' information, data and settings. Without a genuine opt-in that puts the user in control right from the beginning, anything less than that will be a failure.
0: More than a million students, parents and teachers in Australia and New Zealand have had personal data stolen in a cyber attack. Online maths education support program MathSpace says the attack was between August the 10th and 27th. It's thought hackers accessed an internal reporting system after a security patch wasn't installed. A solo Canadian sailor has been rescued more than 1,000 kilometres off the WA coast. A search and rescue operation was triggered when he didn't make two scheduled calls to his family while sailing from Darwin to Christmas Island. He was found on his half-submerged catamaran and winched to safety. Dan Gillis from the Australian Maritime Safety Authority says a Navy refuelling ship supported the rescue.
2: They were able to deploy a rescue helicopter, which winched the sailor to safety and then recovered him to the HMAS Supply. We believe he's in good condition with no serious medical issues, and he's currently on the way back to Darwin.
0: Two people have died in a light plane crash south of Brisbane. The Beach A36 Bonanza crashed at Logan shortly after takeoff this morning, sparking a grass fire. The Transport Safety Bureau has opened an investigation and will work with police to interview witnesses. Australian researchers have developed a spit test to help detect fatty liver disease. The condition is often diagnosed by blood tests, imaging scans, and sometimes a liver tissue sample. Griffith University Professor Chamandeep Punyandira says the saliva test will help close healthcare gaps.
3: The disease burden is very high in Indigenous communities as well as rural and remote communities. One of the problems currently is that because of lack of access to healthcare, you can't detect liver disease early.
0: And economists are warning One Nation's proposal to allow workers to access a quarter of their super would stoke inflation. Checking sport, Geelong's Mark Blitzav says the Cats are full of belief heading into their semi-final against Fremantle in Perth. The Cats are looking to progress to a 15th prelim final in the last two decades. Swans skipper Callum Mills' season is over after scans confirmed he ruptured his ACL in Saturday's qualifying final. And defending EPL champions Arsenal have made it 3 wins from 3 games to start the new season, beating Chelsea 2-1. Manchester United and Everton have drawn 2-2. That's the very latest. I'm Chris McCarthy.

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Woo!

0: Good evening, I'm Chris McCarthy. The Greens say social media users should decide if they want algorithms to determine what's in their feeds. The opt-in measure is being considered by the federal government as a part of enhanced tech laws. Companies who breach the rules would also be fined more than $100 million. Greens Senator Sarah Hanson-Young says the platforms need to be held to account.
1: Big tech will always try to manipulate users' information, data and settings. Without a genuine opt-in that puts the user in control right from the beginning, anything less than that will be a failure.
0: More than a million students, parents and teachers in Australia and New Zealand have had personal data stolen in a cyber attack. Online maths education support program MathSpace says the attack was between August the 10th and 27th. It's thought hackers accessed an internal reporting system after a security patch wasn't installed. A solo Canadian sailor has been rescued more than 1,000 kilometres off the WA coast. A search and rescue operation was triggered when he didn't make two scheduled calls to his family while sailing from Darwin to Christmas Island. He was found on his half-submerged catamaran and winched to safety. Dan Gillis from the Australian Maritime Safety Authority says a Navy refuelling ship supported the rescue.
2: They were able to deploy a rescue helicopter, which winched the sailor to safety and then recovered him to the HMAS Supply. We believe he's in good condition with no serious medical issues and he's currently on the way back to Darwin.
0: Two people have died in a light plane crash south of Brisbane. The Beach A36 Bonanza crashed at Logan shortly after takeoff this morning, sparking a grass fire. The Transport Safety Bureau has opened an investigation and will work with police to interview witnesses. Australian researchers have developed a spit test to help detect fatty liver disease. The condition is often diagnosed by blood tests, imaging scans and sometimes a liver tissue sample. Griffith University Professor Chamandeep Punyandira says the saliva test will help close healthcare gaps.
3: The disease burden is very high in Indigenous communities as well as rural and remote communities. One of the problems currently is that because of lack of access to healthcare, you can't detect liver disease early.
0: And economists are warning One Nation's proposal to allow workers to access a quarter of their super would stoke inflation. Checking sport, Geelong's Mark Blitzav says the Cats are full of belief heading into their semi-final against Fremantle in Perth. The Cats are looking to progress to a 15th prelim final in the last two decades. Swans skipper Callum Mills' season is over after scans confirmed he ruptured his ACL in Saturday's qualifying final. And defending EPL champions Arsenal have made it 3 wins from 3 games to start the new season, beating Chelsea 2-1. Manchester United and Everton have drawn 2-2. That's the very latest. I'm Chris McCarthy.
4: G'day,

0: I'm Melissa.
1: I'm Sophie. 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
2: And what happens is... When a fire...

Wada, this is Claire Hayes, and you are listening to 3KND, Cool and Deadly Radio in Melbourne. Kalamura.

0: Good evening, I'm Chris McCarthy. The Greens say social media users should decide if they want algorithms to determine what's in their feeds. The opt-in measure is being considered by the federal government as a part of enhanced tech laws. Companies who breach the rules would also be fined more than $100 million. Greens Senator Sarah Hanson-Young says the platforms need to be held to account.
1: Big tech will always try to manipulate users' information, data and settings. Without a genuine opt-in that puts the user in control right from the beginning, anything less than that will be a failure.
0: More than a million students, parents and teachers in Australia and New Zealand have had personal data stolen in a cyber attack. Online maths education support program MathSpace says the attack was between August the 10th and 27th. It's thought hackers accessed an internal reporting system after a security patch wasn't installed. A solo Canadian sailor has been rescued more than 1,000 kilometres off the WA coast. A search and rescue operation was triggered when he didn't make two scheduled calls to his family while sailing from Darwin to Christmas Island. He was found on his half-submerged catamaran and winched to safety. Dan Gillis from the Australian Maritime Safety Authority says a Navy refuelling ship supported the rescue.
2: They were able to deploy a rescue helicopter, which winched the sailor to safety and then recovered him to the HMAS Supply. We believe he's in good condition with no serious medical issues and he's currently on the way back to Darwin.
0: Two people have died in a light plane crash south of Brisbane. The Beach A36 Bonanza crashed at Logan shortly after takeoff this morning, sparking a grass fire. The Transport Safety Bureau has opened an investigation and will work with police to interview witnesses. Australian researchers have developed a spit test to help detect fatty liver disease. The condition is often diagnosed by blood tests, imaging scans and sometimes a liver tissue sample. Griffith University Professor Chamandeep Punyandira says the saliva test will help close healthcare gaps.
3: The disease burden is very high in Indigenous communities as well as rural and remote communities. One of the problems currently is that because of lack of access to healthcare, you can't detect liver disease early.
0: And economists are warning One Nation's proposal to allow workers to access a quarter of their super would stoke inflation. Checking sport, Geelong's Mark Blitzav says the Cats are full of belief heading into their semi-final against Fremantle in Perth. The Cats are looking to progress to a 15th prelim final in the last two decades. Swans skipper Callum Mills' season is over after scans confirmed he ruptured his ACL in Saturday's qualifying final. And defending EPL champions Arsenal have made it 3 wins from 3 games to start the new season, beating Chelsea 2-1. Manchester United and Everton have drawn 2-2. That's the very latest. I'm Chris McCarthy.

Excuse me, mister. Have you seen my Mirigan? Hey lady, have you seen my Mirigan? Have you seen my Mirigan?

Talking Loud, Proud and Strong. That's 3KND, your mob, your voice.

0: Good evening, I'm Chris McCarthy. The Greens say social media users should decide if they want algorithms to determine what's in their feeds. The opt-in measure is being considered by the federal government as a part of enhanced tech laws. Companies who breach the rules would also be fined more than $100 million. Greens Senator Sarah Hanson-Young says the platforms need to be held to account.
1: Big tech will always try to manipulate users' information, data and settings. Without a genuine opt-in that puts the user in control right from the beginning, anything less than that will be a failure.
0: More than a million students, parents and teachers in Australia and New Zealand have had personal data stolen in a cyber attack. Online maths education support program MathSpace says the attack was between August the 10th and 27th. It's thought hackers accessed an internal reporting system after a security patch wasn't installed. A solo Canadian sailor has been rescued more than 1,000 kilometres off the WA coast. A search and rescue operation was triggered when he didn't make two scheduled calls to his family while sailing from Darwin to Christmas Island. He was found on his half-submerged catamaran and winched to safety. Dan Gillis from the Australian Maritime Safety Authority says a Navy refuelling ship supported the rescue.
2: They were able to deploy a rescue helicopter, which winched the sailor to safety and then recovered him to the HMAS Supply. We believe he's in good condition with no serious medical issues, and he's currently on the way back to Darwin.
0: Two people have died in a light plane crash south of Brisbane. The Beach A36 Bonanza crashed at Logan shortly after takeoff this morning, sparking a grass fire. The Transport Safety Bureau has opened an investigation and will work with police to interview witnesses. Australian researchers have developed a spit test to help detect fatty liver disease. The condition is often diagnosed by blood tests, imaging scans and sometimes a liver tissue sample. Griffith University Professor Chamandeep Punyandira says the saliva test will help close healthcare gaps.
3: The disease burden is very high in Indigenous communities as well as rural and remote communities. One of the problems currently is that because of lack of access to healthcare, you can't detect liver disease early.
0: And economists are warning One Nation's proposal to allow workers to access a quarter of their super would stoke inflation. Checking sport, Geelong's Mark Blitzav says the Cats are full of belief heading into their semi-final against Fremantle in Perth. The Cats are looking to progress to a 15th prelim final in the last two decades. Swans skipper Callum Mills' season is over after scans confirmed he ruptured his ACL in Saturday's qualifying final. And defending EPL champions Arsenal have made it 3 wins from 3 games to start the new season, beating Chelsea 2-1. Manchester United and Everton have drawn 2-2. That's the very latest. I'm Chris McCarthy.

3 3 3 3 3 3 3 3 3 3 3 3 3 3 3 3 3 3 3 3 3 3 3 3 3 3 3 3 3 3 3 3 3 3 3 3 3 3 3 3 3 3 3 3 3 3 3 3 3 3 3 3 3 3 3 3 3 3 3 3 3 3 3 3 3 3 3 3 3 3 3 3 3 3 3 3 3 3 3 3 3 3 3 3 3 3 3 3 3 3 3 3 3 3 3 3 3 3 3 3 3 3 3 3 3 3 3 3 3 3 3 3 3 3 3 3 3 3 3 3 3 3 3 3 3 3 3 3 3 3 3 3 3 3 3 3 3 3 3 3 3 3 3 3 3 3 3 3 3 3 3 3 3 3 3 3 3 3 3 3 3 3 3 3 3 3 3 3 3 3 3 3 3 3 3 3 3 3 3 3 3 3 3 3 3 3 3 3 3

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0: 3KND, cool and deadly.

0: Good evening, I'm Chris McCarthy. The Greens say social media users should decide if they want algorithms to determine what's in their feeds. The opt-in measure is being considered by the federal government as a part of enhanced tech laws. Companies who breach the rules would also be fined more than $100 million. Greens Senator Sarah Hanson-Young says the platforms need to be held to account.
1: Big tech will always try to manipulate users' information, data and settings. Without a genuine opt-in that puts the user in control right from the beginning, anything less than that will be a failure.
0: More than a million students, parents and teachers in Australia and New Zealand have had personal data stolen in a cyber attack. Online maths education support program MathSpace says the attack was between August the 10th and 27th. It's thought hackers accessed an internal reporting system after a security patch wasn't installed. A solo Canadian sailor has been rescued more than 1,000 kilometres off the WA coast. A search and rescue operation was triggered when he didn't make two scheduled calls to his family while sailing from Darwin to Christmas Island. He was found on his half-submerged catamaran and winched to safety. Dan Gillis from the Australian Maritime Safety Authority says a Navy refuelling ship supported the rescue.
2: They were able to deploy a rescue helicopter, which winched the sailor to safety and then recovered him to the HMAS Supply. We believe he's in good condition with no serious medical issues and he's currently on the way back to Darwin.
0: Two people have died in a light plane crash south of Brisbane. The Beach A36 Bonanza crashed at Logan shortly after takeoff this morning, sparking a grass fire. The Transport Safety Bureau has opened an investigation and will work with police to interview witnesses. Australian researchers have developed a spit test to help detect fatty liver disease. The condition is often diagnosed by blood tests, imaging scans and sometimes a liver tissue sample. Griffith University Professor Chamandeep Punyandira says the saliva test will help close healthcare gaps.
3: The disease burden is very high in Indigenous communities as well as rural and remote communities. One of the problems currently is that because of lack of access to healthcare, you can't detect liver disease early.
0: And economists are warning One Nation's proposal to allow workers to access a quarter of their super would stoke inflation. Checking sport, Geelong's Mark Blitzav says the Cats are full of belief heading into their semi-final against Fremantle in Perth. The Cats are looking to progress to a 15th prelim final in the last two decades. Swans skipper Callum Mills' season is over after scans confirmed he ruptured his ACL in Saturday's qualifying final. And defending EPL champions Arsenal have made it 3 wins from 3 games to start the new season, beating Chelsea 2-1. Manchester United and Everton have drawn 2-2. That's the very latest. I'm Chris McCarthy.

when you walk down the street and you see the flag flying over a Koori organisation or on someone's car going past, you feel safe and you feel strong, you feel part of society. When you see it in the marches and hear everyone saying, "What do you want?" And you look at it and you know that the black is for the colour of the skin and the red for the land we stand on and for the blood we shed. And that big old yellow circle, well, that's because we're children of the sun, all of us.

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This is Jamie from Lurcha Pinnaby Country.

0: Good evening, I'm Chris McCarthy. The Greens say social media users should decide if they want algorithms to determine what's in their feeds. The opt-in measure is being considered by the federal government as a part of enhanced tech laws. Companies who breach the rules would also be fined more than $100 million. Greens Senator Sarah Hanson-Young says the platforms need to be held to account.
1: Big tech will always try to manipulate users' information, data and settings. Without a genuine opt-in that puts the user in control right from the beginning, anything less than that will be a failure.
0: More than a million students, parents and teachers in Australia and New Zealand have had personal data stolen in a cyber attack. Online maths education support program MathSpace says the attack was between August the 10th and 27th. It's thought hackers accessed an internal reporting system after a security patch wasn't installed. A solo Canadian sailor has been rescued more than 1,000 kilometres off the WA coast. A search and rescue operation was triggered when he didn't make two scheduled calls to his family while sailing from Darwin to Christmas Island. He was found on his half-submerged catamaran and winched to safety. Dan Gillis from the Australian Maritime Safety Authority says a Navy refuelling ship supported the rescue.
2: They were able to deploy a rescue helicopter, which winched the sailor to safety and then recovered him to the HMAS Supply. We believe he's in good condition with no serious medical issues, and he's currently on the way back to Darwin.
0: Two people have died in a light plane crash south of Brisbane. The Beach A36 Bonanza crashed at Logan shortly after takeoff this morning, sparking a grass fire. The Transport Safety Bureau has opened an investigation and will work with police to interview witnesses. Australian researchers have developed a spit test to help detect fatty liver disease. The condition is often diagnosed by blood tests, imaging scans and sometimes a liver tissue sample. Griffith University Professor Chamandeep Punyandira says the saliva test will help close healthcare gaps.
3: The disease burden is very high in Indigenous communities as well as rural and remote communities. One of the problems currently is that because of lack of access to healthcare, you can't detect liver disease early.
0: And economists are warning One Nation's proposal to allow workers to access a quarter of their super would stoke inflation. Checking sport, Geelong's Mark Blitzav says the Cats are full of belief heading into their semi-final against Fremantle in Perth. The Cats are looking to progress to a 15th prelim final in the last two decades. Swans skipper Callum Mills' season is over after scans confirmed he ruptured his ACL in Saturday's qualifying final. And defending EPL champions Arsenal have made it 3 wins from 3 games to start the new season, beating Chelsea 2-1. Manchester United and Everton have drawn 2-2. That's the very latest. I'm Chris McCarthy.

world's still turning, soon we'll see the sun. She ain't gonna wait for me.

0: Good evening, I'm Chris McCarthy. The Greens say social media users should decide if they want algorithms to determine what's in their feeds. The opt-in measure is being considered by the federal government as a part of enhanced tech laws. Companies who breach the rules would also be fined more than $100 million. Greens Senator Sarah Hanson-Young says the platforms need to be held to account.
1: Big tech will always try to manipulate users' information, data and settings. Without a genuine opt-in that puts the user in control right from the beginning, anything less than that will be a failure.
0: More than a million students, parents and teachers in Australia and New Zealand have had personal data stolen in a cyber attack. Online maths education support program MathSpace says the attack was between August the 10th and 27th. It's thought hackers accessed an internal reporting system after a security patch wasn't installed. A solo Canadian sailor has been rescued more than 1,000 kilometres off the WA coast. A search and rescue operation was triggered when he didn't make two scheduled calls to his family while sailing from Darwin to Christmas Island. He was found on his half-submerged catamaran and winched to safety. Dan Gillis from the Australian Maritime Safety Authority says a Navy refuelling ship supported the rescue.
2: They were able to deploy a rescue helicopter, which winched the sailor to safety and then recovered him to the HMAS Supply. We believe he's in good condition with no serious medical issues, and he's currently on the way back to Darwin.
0: Two people have died in a light plane crash south of Brisbane. The Beach A36 Bonanza crashed at Logan shortly after takeoff this morning, sparking a grass fire. The Transport Safety Bureau has opened an investigation and will work with police to interview witnesses. Australian researchers have developed a spit test to help detect fatty liver disease. The condition is often diagnosed by blood tests, imaging scans and sometimes a liver tissue sample. Griffith University Professor Chamandeep Punyandira says the saliva test will help close healthcare gaps.
3: The disease burden is very high in Indigenous communities as well as rural and remote communities. One of the problems currently is that because of lack of access to healthcare, you can't detect liver disease early.
0: And economists are warning One Nation's proposal to allow workers to access a quarter of their super would stoke inflation. Checking sport, Geelong's Mark Blitzav says the Cats are full of belief heading into their semi-final against Fremantle in Perth. The Cats are looking to progress to a 15th prelim final in the last two decades. Swans skipper Callum Mills' season is over after scans confirmed he ruptured his ACL in Saturday's qualifying final. And defending EPL champions Arsenal have made it 3 wins from 3 games to start the new season, beating Chelsea 2-1. Manchester United and Everton have drawn 2-2. That's the very latest. I'm Chris McCarthy.

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Even more of a yoga bag. Gotta make it. 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Full kabi ang. One time ko, banyan natin.

Nami. Yujamo Berono. Welcome to this area. People of all directions. Kayan man marangay. Jagon mun ganyon go. Now when you leave, may our spirit stay with you.

3 3 3 3 3 3 3 3 3 3 3 3 3 3 3 3 3 3 3 3 3 3 3 3 3 3 3 3 3 3 3 3 3 3 3 3 3 3 3 3 3 3 3 3 3 3 3 3 3 3 3 3 3 3 3 3 3 3 3 3 3 3 3 3 3 3 3 3 3 3 3 3 3 3 3 3 3 3 3 3 3 3 3 3 3 3 3 3 3 3 3 3 3 3 3 3 3 3 3 3 3 3 3 3 3 3 3 3 3 3 3 3 3 3 3 3 3 3 3 3 3 3 3 3 3 3 3 3 3 3 3 3 3 3 3 3 3 3 3 3 3 3 3 3 3 3 3 3 3 3 3 3 3 3 3 3 3 3 3 3 3 3 3 3 3 3 3 3 3 3 3 3 3 3 3 3 3 3 3 3 3 3 3 3 3 3 3 3 3

0: Good evening, I'm Chris McCarthy. The Greens say social media users should decide if they want algorithms to determine what's in their feeds. The opt-in measure is being considered by the federal government as a part of enhanced tech laws. Companies who breach the rules would also be fined more than $100 million. Greens Senator Sarah Hanson-Young says the platforms need to be held to account.
1: Big tech will always try to manipulate users' information, data and settings. Without a genuine opt-in that puts the user in control right from the beginning, anything less than that will be a failure.
0: More than a million students, parents and teachers in Australia and New Zealand have had personal data stolen in a cyber attack. Online maths education support program MathSpace says the attack was between August the 10th and 27th. It's thought hackers accessed an internal reporting system after a security patch wasn't installed. A solo Canadian sailor has been rescued more than 1,000 kilometres off the WA coast. A search and rescue operation was triggered when he didn't make two scheduled calls to his family while sailing from Darwin to Christmas Island. He was found on his half-submerged catamaran and winched to safety. Dan Gillis from the Australian Maritime Safety Authority says a Navy refuelling ship supported the rescue.
2: They were able to deploy a rescue helicopter, which winched the sailor to safety and then recovered him to the HMAS Supply. We believe he's in good condition with no serious medical issues, and he's currently on the way back to Darwin.
0: Two people have died in a light plane crash south of Brisbane. The Beach A36 Bonanza crashed at Logan shortly after takeoff this morning, sparking a grass fire. The Transport Safety Bureau has opened an investigation and will work with police to interview witnesses. Australian researchers have developed a spit test to help detect fatty liver disease. The condition is often diagnosed by blood tests, imaging scans and sometimes a liver tissue sample. Griffith University Professor Chamindee Punyandira says the saliva test will help close healthcare gaps.
3: The disease burden is very high in Indigenous communities as well as rural and remote communities. One of the problems currently is that because of lack of access to healthcare, you can't detect liver disease early.
0: And economists are warning One Nation's proposal to allow workers to access a quarter of their super would stoke inflation. Checking sport, Geelong's Mark Blitzav says the Cats are full of belief heading into their semi-final against Fremantle in Perth. The Cats are looking to progress to a 15th prelim final in the last two decades. Swans skipper Callum Mills' season is over after scans confirmed he ruptured his ACL in Saturday's qualifying final. And defending EPL champions Arsenal have made it 3 wins from 3 games to start the new season, beating Chelsea 2-1. Manchester United and Everton have drawn 2-2. That's the very latest. I'm Chris McCarthy.

Hello, this is Marcus Carowa on 3KND Cool and Deadly.

0: Good evening, I'm Chris McCarthy. The Greens say social media users should decide if they want algorithms to determine what's in their feeds. The opt-in measure is being considered by the federal government as a part of enhanced tech laws. Companies who breach the rules would also be fined more than $100 million. Greens Senator Sarah Hanson-Young says the platforms need to be held to account.
1: Big tech will always try to manipulate users' information, data and settings. Without a genuine opt-in that puts the user in control right from the beginning, anything less than that will be a failure.
0: More than a million students, parents and teachers in Australia and New Zealand have had personal data stolen in a cyber attack. Online maths education support program MathSpace says the attack was between August the 10th and 27th. It's thought hackers accessed an internal reporting system after a security patch wasn't installed. A solo Canadian sailor has been rescued more than 1,000 kilometres off the WA coast. A search and rescue operation was triggered when he didn't make two scheduled calls to his family while sailing from Darwin to Christmas Island. He was found on his half-submerged catamaran and winched to safety. Dan Gillis from the Australian Maritime Safety Authority says a Navy refuelling ship supported the rescue.
2: They were able to deploy a rescue helicopter, which winched the sailor to safety and then recovered him to the HMAS Supply. We believe he's in good condition with no serious medical issues and he's currently on the way back to Darwin.
0: Two people have died in a light plane crash south of Brisbane. The Beach A36 Bonanza crashed at Logan shortly after takeoff this morning, sparking a grass fire. The Transport Safety Bureau has opened an investigation and will work with police to interview witnesses. Australian researchers have developed a spit test to help detect fatty liver disease. The condition is often diagnosed by blood tests, imaging scans and sometimes a liver tissue sample. Griffith University Professor Chamindee Punyandira says the saliva test will help close healthcare gaps.
3: The disease burden is very high in Indigenous communities as well as rural and remote communities. One of the problems currently is that because of lack of access to healthcare, you can't detect liver disease early.
0: And economists are warning One Nation's proposal to allow workers to access a quarter of their super would stoke inflation. Checking sport, Geelong's Mark Blitzav says the Cats are full of belief heading into their semi-final against Fremantle in Perth. The Cats are looking to progress to a 15th prelim final in the last two decades. Swans skipper Callum Mills' season is over after scans confirmed he ruptured his ACL in Saturday's qualifying final. And defending EPL champions Arsenal have made it 3 wins from 3 games to start the new season, beating Chelsea 2-1. Manchester United and Everton have drawn 2-2. That's the very latest. I'm Chris McCarthy.

the cost that now assumes relaxed positions and prostitutes your loss. Were you tortured by your own thirst in those pleasures that you seek, that made you Tom the Curious,

0: granddaughter, I feel like listening to old music.
1: Why, Nan?
0: Because I love it, granddaughter.
1: Like what? Back to the calm again.
2: I said, blue moon of Kentucky, keep on a shining.
1: What's that old fella's name again? You know, Sweet Lips.
3: Put your sweet lips a little closer to the phone.
1: Let him read. Oh no, the Beatles really not.
2: Will you still need me? Will you still feed me when I'm 64?
0: Yes, granddaughter, Patsy Cline, Jim Reed, the Beatles and many more from that era.
1: It's cool and deadly.
0: That's right, granddaughter. What else are you going to tell the listeners?
1: Don't forget to listen to Polly. She'll bring back old memories from your young years.
0: Sundays, granddaughter, what time?
1: 12 to 3.
0: On 3KND. Cool.

0: Good evening, I'm Chris McCarthy. The Greens say social media users should decide if they want algorithms to determine what's in their feeds. The opt-in measure is being considered by the federal government as a part of enhanced tech laws. Companies who breach the rules would also be fined more than $100 million. Greens Senator Sarah Hanson-Young says the platforms need to be held to account.
1: Big tech will always try to manipulate users' information, data and settings. Without a genuine opt-in that puts the user in control right from the beginning, anything less than that will be a failure.
0: More than a million students, parents and teachers in Australia and New Zealand have had personal data stolen in a cyber attack. Online maths education support program MathSpace says the attack was between August the 10th and 27th. It's thought hackers accessed an internal reporting system after a security patch wasn't installed. A solo Canadian sailor has been rescued more than 1,000 kilometres off the WA coast. A search and rescue operation was triggered when he didn't make two scheduled calls to his family while sailing from Darwin to Christmas Island. He was found on his half-submerged catamaran and winched to safety. Dan Gillis from the Australian Maritime Safety Authority says a Navy refuelling ship supported the rescue.
2: They were able to deploy a rescue helicopter, which winched the sailor to safety and then recovered him to the HMAS Supply. We believe he's in good condition with no serious medical issues, and he's currently on the way back to Darwin.
0: Two people have died in a light plane crash south of Brisbane. The Beach A36 Bonanza crashed at Logan shortly after takeoff this morning, sparking a grass fire. The Transport Safety Bureau has opened an investigation and will work with police to interview witnesses. Australian researchers have developed a spit test to help detect fatty liver disease. The condition is often diagnosed by blood tests, imaging scans and sometimes a liver tissue sample. Griffith University Professor Chamandeep Punyandira says the saliva test will help close healthcare gaps.
3: The disease burden is very high in Indigenous communities as well as rural and remote communities. One of the problems currently is that because of lack of access to healthcare, you can't detect liver disease early.
0: And economists are warning One Nation's proposal to allow workers to access a quarter of their super would stoke inflation. Checking sport, Geelong's Mark Blitzav says the Cats are full of belief heading into their semi-final against Fremantle in Perth. The Cats are looking to progress to a 15th prelim final in the last two decades. Swans skipper Callum Mills' season is over after scans confirmed he ruptured his ACL in Saturday's qualifying final. And defending EPL champions Arsenal have made it 3 wins from 3 games to start the new season, beating Chelsea 2-1. Manchester United and Everton have drawn 2-2. That's the very latest. I'm Chris McCarthy.

0: It's Funky. I'm a proud Mi'kmaq woman living in Nam. You're listening to 3KND, Cool and Deadly.
1: Yeah. I wanna know if I got any pockets of resistance. Let me tell you what I'm talking about.

Here comes the music. Okay, all you need is some patience and a little practice, and you'll soon be disco dancing with the best. Let's start with the basic two-beat turn. I'll count it for you like this. Step

3 3 3 3 3 3 3 3 3 3 3 3 3 3 3 3 3 3 3 3 3 3 3 3 3 3 3 3 3 3 3 3 3 3 3 3 3 3 3 3 3 3 3 3 3 3 3 3 3 3 3 3 3 3 3 3 3 3 3 3 3 3 3 3 3 3 3 3 3 3 3 3 3 3 3 3 3 3 3 3 3 3 3 3 3 3 3 3 3 3 3 3 3 3 3 3 3 3 3 3 3 3 3 3 3 3 3 3 3 3 3 3 3 3 3 3 3 3 3 3 3 3 3 3 3 3 3 3 3 3 3 3 3 3 3 3 3 3 3 3 3 3 3 3 3 3 3 3 3 3 3 3 3 3 3 3 3 3 3 3 3 3 3 3 3 3 3 3 3 3 3 3 3 3 3 3 3 3 3 3 3 3 3 3 3 3 3 3 3

0: Good morning, I'm Max White. The murder trial for three men accused of killing two Australian brothers has just begun in Mexico. The parents of Jake and Callum Robson have travelled thousands of kilometres from home, now sitting just metres away from the three men accused of murdering their sons. Their mother Deborah spoke to reporters outside the court ahead of the trial.
1: How important is it to be here today, Deborah?
2: Very important. We're doing this because we believe Callum and Jake would want us to be here.
0: Deborah is expected to testify in court today. More than 300,000 passengers are now stranded across Indonesia as volcanic ash caused a second day of disruptions. Almost 3,000 flights have been cancelled or delayed after a volcano began erupting late on Friday. Flights are due to resume today, but Indonesia's geological agency warns the probability of further eruptions remains high. A record-breaking El Nino this summer could lead to higher grocery bills for Aussie households. Hot and dry weather in key growing areas in the country's east could see the cost of food impacted over the next 12 months. The El Nino weather event will likely peak in late spring or summer and could be the warmest since reliable records began. One Nation claims its superannuation plan would not put extra inflationary pressure on Australia's economy. The minor party says workers should be able to cut their compulsory contribution from 12% to 9% and take that extra money in their take-home pay at a lower tax rate to cover their mortgage or rent. Experts say it would ultimately make cost of living issues worse, but Barnaby Joyce claims its effect would be neutral.
3: You're not taking the money to buy smokes or toys at Kmart or new clothes. It goes to a place where there's already a structured payment. So the velocity of money around the economy is not changing.
0: The Union for Nurses and Midwives is launching a fresh campaign on aged care staffing. The Australian Nurses and Midwives Federation will be in Canberra calling for a boost to staff levels. They also want the government to do more to prevent workplace violence and increase funding transparency in the sector. And Dolly Parton's sister has issued a plea for people to stop posting what she described as fake AI garbage in the wake of the singer's death. Checking sport, and scans have confirmed Sydney Swans captain Callum Mills has ruptured his ACL, marking an end to his finals campaign. Mills suffered the injury in Sydney's 53-point qualifying final win over Brisbane. At the US Open, 8th seed Iga Swiatek has been beaten by a Chinese qualifier 7-5, 6-3 in the fourth round, and the Opals have gone down to Belgium 80-68 at the Women's Basketball World Cup. You're up to date with the latest. I'm Max White.

0: Good morning, I'm Max White. The trial of three men accused of killing Australians Jake and Callum Robson in Mexico has begun this morning. The brothers, who were on a surfing trip in 2024, were shot dead at a remote campsite in what police believe was a robbery gone wrong. Former Palm Beach State Attorney Dave Arenberg has told Today the internationally watched case will be relatively short.
1: These kinds of high-profile cases can take months, but in Mexico, because there is no jury, so there's no need to keep things from the jury and have sidebars, everything is done in the open, and that's why it'll be faster. It'll be done in a couple weeks.
0: Hundreds of thousands of plane passengers have been left stranded across Indonesia after a volcanic eruption. Almost 3,000 flights have been cancelled or delayed after a volcano began erupting. Airports have suspended operations for a second day. Emergency service crews in Queensland are still monitoring bushfires around Ipswich and the Lockyer Valley. The blazes caused thick smoke haze since the weekend and are expected to continue burning for a number of days. A national day of mourning has been held in Nepal as the desperate search for survivors of the flash flooding disaster continues. At least 1,287 people have been confirmed dead, while more than 5,000 remain missing after a glacial collapse. Candles have been lit to mark the last day of the traditional 13-day Hindi mourning period. As heard through a translator on Al Jazeera, the head of a local monastery says it will take years for people to rebuild their lives.
2: To get back to how things were before the 26th, it's going to take a lot of time. It will take 20 years.
0: Healthcare unions from around the country say urgent reform is needed to ensure the aged care system is fit for purpose. The Australian Nurses and Midwives Federation is launching a campaign in Canberra today to raise the standard of care for older Australians. Federal Secretary Annie Butler says a recent survey revealed alarming results.
3: More than 3,000 of our members working in aged care told us about the significant problems, which are related to staffing, increased workplace violence and aggression, and just a lack of a transparency.
0: Also making news, and investigators are working to determine what caused a light plane to crash south of Brisbane yesterday morning. Checking sport in AFL, Jack Viney has been told by Melbourne to explore a trade. Demon club bosses telling the 32-year-old opportunities would be limited for him next season if he stays. Carlos Alcaraz has qualified for the US Open quarterfinals after crushing Tommy Paul in straight sets. Next up, the Spanish star will face American Ben Shelton. And supercars fans are reflecting on the life of racing legend Peter Brock on the 20th anniversary of his death. You're up to date with the latest. I'm Max White. We'll

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0: Hello, I'm Adam Evans with the NIRS News. The New South Wales Aboriginal Land Council has withdrawn from participating in the Close in the Gap framework and governance arrangements in New South Wales. The Land Council's decision reflects its concerns about the state government's failure to deliver a genuine partnership and structural reform, according to the New South Wales Coalition of Aboriginal Peak Organisations. It says Closing the Gap must be more than lip service about the targets, and the Minns government needs to match its commitment with action. A First Nations mother of five repeatedly begged for her mental health medication while in custody, a coronial inquest has heard. The 29-year-old, known as Monique, reported suicidal thoughts and told staff she wasn't coping in the weeks before her death. She was taken to hospital after a suicide attempt, but was only treated for physical injuries without any referral to a mental health team. Monique took her own life 11 days later. The inquest is examining whether she received the same standard of health care as someone outside of prison would have. If this story's raised any issues for you or anyone else you know, please call 13 Yarn on 13 92 76. The scale of Indonesia's volcano crisis keeps growing, with more than 270,000 passengers now affected by flight disruptions. 8 airports remain shut after Mount Anak Krakatau's continuous eruption, which lasted 25 hours before finally easing on Sunday. More than 1,500 flights have been delayed, cancelled or diverted since Friday, with Jakarta's main airport still closed. Indonesia's transport minister says authorities can't say when the disruptions will end, given how unpredictable the weather's been. The volcano remains at an alert level 3, with a 3-kilometre exclusion zone still in place. Indigenous media from across the country will be meeting in Gimoy, Cairns today. Rhianna Patrick has the details.
1: More than 100 delegates will gather on the lands of the Gimoy Wallabara Yidi this week for Converge 2026. Some of the topics on the agenda include the use and impact of artificial intelligence on content creation, digital inclusion, and archiving audio collections. Rhianna Patrick, NIRS News, Cairns.
0: And a new cultural centre showcasing the history and art of Darwin's traditional owners has opened its doors. The $58 million Larrakia Cultural Centre on the Darwin waterfront welcomed the public for the first time yesterday morning with a sunrise tour. It features a museum, art displays and 23 cultural items that have been repatriated from interstate and overseas. Larrakia Development Corporation Chair Mark Motlop says the centre will finally give visitors a genuine one-stop shop for a Larrakia cultural experience. To sport, and the proposed cut to player contact sessions in AFL training don't go far enough. That's what a leading concussion researcher, Professor Alan Pearce from Swinburne University, says. The AFL has announced it will introduce weekly contact limits to reduce head knocks and concussions when the men's teams start pre-season training next year. Professor Pearce says the pre-season contact limits, ranging from 120 to 160 minutes per week, were too high.
2: Well, I certainly would like to see a reduction in those limits. So rather than, 120 to 160, I think it needs to be something closer to what World Rugby are doing at sort of 15 to 30 minutes per week. And, we haven't necessarily seen any decrease in the quality of rugby union games internationally. So it's something that can be done.
0: And in rugby league, North Queensland Cowboys co-captain Ruben Cotter will contest his careless high tackle charge tonight at the NRL judiciary. He has pled not guilty and is now risking a two-match ban in a bid to be cleared to play in Saturday's finals match against Cronulla. Now for a look at capital city weather around the country. A shower or two for Maganja and Brisbane with a top of 25. 19 and possible shower on Gadigal Country, Sydney, while it's 18 and sunny on Ngunnawal Gambri Country, Canberra. 16 and sunny in Nam, Melbourne. And a late shower for Nipaluna Hobart with a max of 17. A top of 18 and partly cloudy in Tundanya, Adelaide. Partly cloudy and 22 degrees in Borley, Perth. And mostly sunny in Garamilla, Darwin with a top of 33. If you have any stories that you'd like to share with us, you can send us an email to news@nirs.org.au.
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4: Good morning, you deadly mob out there for a Tuesday morning. We're in the final hour of the show here. Hope you're enjoying all the deadly music that we are playing for you so far. If you're not enjoying it, just send me a text message, 0493 222 822. I'm riding solo this morning and for the rest of the week. Isla Bales is up there in Cairns. Might try to give her a buzz tomorrow, see if we can catch her. I don't know if you're missing her laugh as much as I am, but man, it's just like not the same without Isla Bales here in the studio. But anyway, we're just rolling on and doing the best that we can. So keep those deadly messages coming through. Hey, I'm going to play this deadly artist now, Ducky Dennis from down Walgett Ways. I'm going to play this song. It's called The Cinderella Man. Man, what a deadly song this is. But Ducky got the, he was named the Artist of the Year this year down at Walgett Shire NAIDOC Week Awards. So deadly, you know, Ducky's from Walgett down those ways there, down in Western New South Wales. Congratulations to Ducky. But yeah, go check him out. He's got some deadly, deadly music. And this one here is The Cinderella Man right here on The Brekkie Show.
5: 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Everybody knows him. Favorite song, too.

0: everybody.
1: It's Jamie Chapman. I'm from Kamilaroi. Originally grew up down in Kurnell, and you're listening to Triple A Murray.

0: Hey, Triple A Murray Country, the Brekkie Show, a little bit of jelly roll there for you. Need a favour? I always need a favour. You got somebody you go to when you need a favour? Yeah, I got a couple of people. And before that, Alan Jackson, Summertime Blues. Hey, as promised, we got another deadly interview lined up this morning. Good morning, Brad Beetson. How are you, brother?
1: Morning, brother. How are you?
0: Yeah, I'm good, thank
1: Pretty
0: you.
1: Good.
0: Hey, listen, thank you very much for joining us on the Brekkie Show at short notice. I know you are a very busy man, especially leading up to the QMC, but before we chat about that sort of stuff, who's your mob and where you're from?
1: Oh, a bit of a story, obviously, like a lot of mob, mate, but grandmother, she was like adopted into Gubby Gubby and then removed to Cherbourg and then taken out to Roma. I was born out in Roma. My grandfather's from down Dingin Way, so like on the cusp of Kamilaroi and Wiradjuri country, so still doing a search into that, brother. So.
0: Yeah, no worries, brother. Like I said, thank you very much for joining us. Now, the Arthur Beetson Foundation, they are a part of the QMC and have been for quite a while now. How many years has the foundation been a part of it, and how did it all kind of start? How did it all kick off for our mob?
1: Obviously, first Murray Carnival was in Burley in 2011 with Tony Curry, and he running that, and Brett and all them. Dad was actually the ambassador of the first Murray Carnival, and I was down there with Dad, and obviously Dad passed away at the end of that year, and then speaking to TC, just in regards to, like, he thought it would be fitting that we, and Steve Johnson as well, who was Dad's lawyer, at the he's the chairman of the Jets, like just talking to them about, you know, what would be a good fit to keep Dad's name and legacy going for us as a family, and it sort of fit perfectly to become part of the Murray Carnival. And, you know, it's just grown leaps and bounds over the years, and, you know, we've had some deadly people from Frano to, you know, getting Blocker now. The Blocker sort of runs it for us with his Lacey events and stuff.
0: Yeah, now look, it's getting bigger and bigger every year, as you said. Off the top of my head, there's about 30 men's teams coming from all over the place. The ladies' competition is growing as well, which is fantastic. And our juniors have really, really taken off as well. And I know you're involved with the Bunyas, the mob up there from the Sunny Coast. How's that all going? How many teams have the Bunyas got this year in the QMC?
1: So we've got five teams this year, so that's probably the smallest amount we've had for a while, but I'm getting old, mate, and winding down, you know. So.
0: Yeah, absolutely. Yeah, I understand. But teams in the men's?
1: We've got two men's teams. We always do two men's teams because there's, you know, a lot of mob up here on the coast that want to play. So, and given the fact that we've been going for, like, you know, 14 years, 15 years, it's, you know, you've got a lot of young kids that have come through. Like, we've got three players this year. Ambrose Flyder, this is his 11th year with us, and my son Jack is his 10th year, and another fellow Brock, it's his 10th year as well. So,
0: yeah, how good's that, not only for you, Mob, but just in general, yeah, the amount of years that these young fellas have been at the carnival, and obviously all the hard work, not only from yourself, but I'm assuming you have a committee up there that helps out as well to get these young fellas to the carnival. Is there any young fellas sort of coming through from up those ways that we should keep an eye out for at the QMC?
1: Oh, there's plenty in the 16s side, mate. I'm not too sure on 18s. Leo's coaching the 18s.
0: Oh, yeah?
1: He always keeps it pretty close to his chest. So we've got a few Cherbourg more playing.
0: Leo Denver.
1: He's doing the 18s for us. But we got some, I think the 16 side's going to be pretty good, mate. I think they've been training. They've had about five sessions together, and I think the minimum they've had is about 14 at training, so. So they're going to be a pretty good side. Like we've done it, as we try and always do, we've done a bit of cultural stuff, like a bit of teaching them how to play the Yitika and things like that, and have a few elders in there yarn to them about. Like that's, you know, the process of Murray Carnival is like hoping to connect, you know, all the community to their cultures and, you know, try and get them passionate about being more than that, so.
0: Yeah, now look, you mentioned that you've been doing this for a long time and you've had a committee back in here as well. For other mobs that are in other communities that are looking to, you know, potentially start bringing their young kids to these types of sporting events and carnivals, is there any advice? I know the last few years, you know, I've recognised teams like Country Brothers, you know, bringing these kids, and I think they're coming from all over the place. I know, you know, Toowoomba Warriors always support the carnival and bring kids from up that ways as well. But in terms of anyone wanting to kind of, you know, get things going, is there any sort of advice that you'd give any of the mob out there?
1: Oh, I think just don't be afraid to surround yourself with people that, you know, are smarter than you and more committed than you are, you know what I mean? Because, like, I'm really lucky. I've had Linda, Alicia, and old Uncle Gammon. I don't know if you've met Uncle Gammon, Gavin Aidle, but they've been sort of the last 6 years or 7 years really helped. And Ashley Hunter really helped us sort of grow. And Belle does all the, she's our secretary, and she does all the paperwork and all that's the real hard stuff, you know, as you know. And like, we're incorporated, so it's helped us get grants and things. And we've obviously run our own carnivals and things like that up on the coast. And it's been a pretty deadly journey, and, you know, and it's a community, you know, with Murray footy clubs alike, mate, it's a community-driven thing. So getting families involved and buying in with families and just meeting people and, you know, and also don't be afraid to say no to people, mate. You know what I mean? Like,
0: you're gonna break a few eggs,
1: so...
0: Yeah, that's right. Well, thank you very much. Look forward to seeing, you know, obviously not only yourself there over at the carnival, but the Bunya mob that are going to come down and participate in the QMC. Good luck to your teams. I'll see if I can get a little bit of info out of Leo Denver to see what he's up to with them 18s, because I got an 18s team as well.
1: Well, I'll just give I'll give my work a shout out. Mungajar, where I work up here on the Sunny Coast. They've been our major sponsor now for the last 5 or 6 years, so they really support us. And I'll just tell you that we've got a Well Person's Day up in Gympie on the 3rd of October, so I'd like hoping to see the Sherberg mob and everyone else that, you know, wants to come in. They've got Jake Miller and Uncle Lance O'Chin's playing there and a few other mobs, so it should be a good day, so...
0: Yeah, deadly. Is there a place where people can find that info, Brad, like a website or anything like that?
1: It'll be on our page, mate, and I've dropped flyers all over the coast, mate, so it's advertised on social media and that, so...
0: Yeah, perfect. That's the Sunshine Coast Bunyas page, is it?
1: No, that's Mungajar, which is a medicine place in Gubbi Gubbi, mate. It's where I work, mate.
0: Yeah.
1: I'm here in the office. I'm just hiding in the office at the moment.
0: No worries. We'll let you get back to it. Like I said, I really appreciate you joining us here on the Brekkie Show.
1: No, good brother.
0: At short
1: and
0: notice.
1: And I'd thank you for all the support you've had with the carnival over the years too, mate, and all the sides you put in, mate. So.
0: Yeah, appreciate it. Thank you very much, Brad. Yeah, no, we'll keep throwing those kids in there, that's for sure. Hey, we've been joined by...
1: Adrian's in the office today.
0: Okay, righto, fair enough. This is Brad Beetson joining us here this morning. He's a part of the Arthur Beetson Foundation, and of course he'll be over there at the QMC, which kicks off on the 18th, which is next week, eh? Next Friday.
1: Yeah, get down there and watch some deadly footy, you mob.
0: Yeah, no worries. Thanks, Brad. Enjoy your day, brother, and we'll see you next week, eh?
1: No worries. Bye-bye. Yeah,
0: bye.
2: Nara, everyone, you listen to AAA Murray Country. This is Brad Beetson.

Randy Travis there, 1982, right here on the Brekkie Show with your host, Ray Nagus. That's right. No Gaella Bales this week. That's all right. We'll just keep moving on without her. The show must go on, but I can't wait for her to come back. Hey, Big Boy Toys, Aaron Tippin, before that one. How you going this morning? I hope you're enjoying all the deadly music that we are rolling out for you. As we always like to do here, the best from our Aboriginal and Torres Strait Islander artists, and of course, our mainstream artists as well. Hey, there's a bloke by the name of Dwight Yoakman, and I like this song called Suspicious Mind. So why don't we play it? This is Dwight Yoakman, Suspicious Mind.

Triple A Murray Country, The Brekkie Show. There's a song there for Muffler Mow, John Williamson and Warren H. Williams there, Desert Child. And before that one, Johnny Walker's Shoes, Pigman Brothers. That's probably one of my favourite one of my favourite songs right there from the Pigman Brothers. Hey, that's it. I've got to wrap the show up this morning. Don't forget, Let's Talk will be in with KD after the 9 o'clock news and weather and the lads from 3 p.m. onwards. Thank you very much to all the deadly messages that came through this morning. I really appreciate it, especially since I'm riding solo here for the rest of the week. Enjoy your day, your mob, and we'll see all you deadly mob tomorrow.

0: What is greatness?
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0: Hello, I'm Max White. The opposition believes the Albanese government is using its social media reforms to deflect attention from other key issues. Labor will release draft legislation which would allow users to opt in or out of algorithms that tailor their social media feed. Tech companies who breach the rules would face fines in excess of $100 million, but Nationals leader Matt Canavan has told News 24 it's just a smokescreen.
1: I'm deeply sceptical giving any government the power to decide what you read on your phone. I don't trust big tech companies either, but I trust big government just about as much. Are the motives here about harmful content, or are they about trying to tilt the political scales?
0: Fire crews have been working around the clock in Queensland as they battle multiple blazes across the state. A grass fire in Ipswich is currently under control, with crews working to strengthen those contaminant lines. Meanwhile, a large bushfire close to a housing estate west of Brisbane has blanketed the area in heavy smoke. Nepal has observed a national day of mourning for victims of the country's flooding disaster. More than 1,200 people have been confirmed dead 13 days on from the flash flood. 5,000 people are still missing, including 36 Australians. One Nation MP Barnaby Joyce has clashed with a TV journalist over his superannuation policy. The minor party believes the workers should be able to access one quarter of their super to meet cost of living expenses, but some economists claim it would stoke inflation and erode future retirement income. When challenged about the long-term effects of the policy by the ABC's Sarah Ferguson, Mr. Joyce told her the question was unfair.
2: You haven't given me the details.
3: Spokesman for that party to be across.
2: Let's just try it. Treasury spokesman, not Jesus Christ. You have to actually give me the details.
3: Here we go.
2: Of these.
0: Motor racing driver and king of the mountain Peter Brock is being remembered today, 20 years on from his death. Brock died while competing in a rally in Western Australia. Fellow motorsport legend Dick Johnson says he and Peter had the greatest respect for each other,
4: which really showed in the way that we raced, fairly and squarely over all the years. And over that period of time, I can honestly say that I don't think we ever swapped paint.
0: And an investigation is underway in Sydney after a woman was found dead and a man found unresponsive in a unit. Checking sport, Melbourne veteran Jack Viney is facing an uncertain future at the Demons. The contracted 32-year-old has been told he can explore a trade with the club intent on focusing on younger players. At the US Open, 8th seed Iga Swiatek has been beaten by a Chinese qualifier in the fourth round. And the Opals have gone down to Belgium 80-68 at the Women's Basketball World Cup, missing the chance to move straight into the quarterfinals. You're up to date with the latest. I'm Max White. G'day.

0: 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Keep tuning in, because this is the only place in Melbourne where you can get 24-hour blackfella music.
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I'll be playing you all those fabulous hits of the 70s, taking you back in time when life was fun and Australian music ruled. 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

0: Hello, I'm Max White. Federal Labor will unveil its digital duty of care legislation today, which would strengthen current social media rules. Federal politics editor Michael Packey.
1: The Albanese government will release draft legislation which would allow social media users to opt out of algorithms which tailor the content they see. The eSafety Commissioner would be given extra power to monitor the situation and fine tech companies in excess of $100 million if they breach the rules. Labor MP Daniel Molino says it's about keeping people safe online.
2: We need to ensure that these kinds of platforms are designed in the interests of consumers.
1: Liberal MP Zoe McKenzie says she wants to see the fine print but is open-minded to what is being suggested.
3: This is force-fed algorithmic content. This is not 2007 Facebook or Instagram.
1: But some of her coalition colleagues are less enthusiastic about what is being proposed. Michael Packey, Canberra.
0: The parents of Australian brothers Callum and Jake Robinson have come face to face with their sons' alleged murderers in Mexico. Martin and Deborah Robinson have travelled from Perth to the country for the trial of the three men. Nine's Reid Butler is in Ensenada and says it's an uncomfortable experience in the courtroom.
4: Sitting there in court, hearing all of these shocking details, those beautiful parents, it's hard to watch, it's hard to be in there. It's tiny, cramped, really hot.
0: A national day of mourning has been held in Nepal as the desperate search for survivors of the flash flooding disaster continues. At least 1,287 people have been confirmed dead, while more than 5,000 remain missing after the glacial collapse. Candles have been lit to mark the last day of the traditional 13-day Hindu mourning period. As heard through a translator on Al Jazeera, the head of a local Minas monastery says it'll take years for people to rebuild their lives.
5: To get back to how things were before the 26th, it's going to take a lot of time. It will take 20 years.
0: And hundreds of thousands of plane passengers have been left stranded across Indonesia after a volcanic eruption. One-fifth of surveyed Australians say they've cut back on how much fresh produce they can buy due to the rising costs. And new data points to an increase in hospitalisations for nicotine-related illnesses. Checking sport, the Western Bulldogs are set to lock in Artie Jones on a three-year deal despite interest from Essendon and Brisbane. Exit meetings are taking place this week. At the US Open, Aussies Mayor Joint, Ellen Perez and Storm Hunter have all lost their respective third-round matches in women's doubles. And Cricket Australia is poised to defy opposition from three states and press ahead with the privatisation of the Big Bash League. You're up to date with the latest. I'm Max White.
6: Cool and deadly.